with DJ Mike, a weekly show featuring the top Texas Red Dirt songs back in the dance floors all over Texas. You'll hear new songs, rewind some older ones, and find out the stories about the songs from the artists themselves. Song rankings are based off the Texas Country Music Chart and the CDX National Traction Texas Chart, the officially recognized charts of the Texas Country Music Association. And now to the countdown. Starting off this week's countdown, it's Wade Bowen. After vocal surgery forced him off the road, he found himself facing challenges both personally and at home. It was one of those seasons where it felt like, when it rains, it pours. But instead of letting those struggles get the best of him, he turned them into a song, creating a powerful reminder that even the toughest storms eventually pass. Kicking off this week's countdown at number 10 is Rain by Wade Bowen.

Next up, it's Guy Vincent with a song that lives right in that space where love and heartbreak overlap. When something feels like everything you've ever wanted, but still carries a weight that you can't quite ignore, Guy Vincent leans into that tension and turns it into a record that holds both sides of the story at once. Coming in at number 9, this is

Next up at number 8, it's Telluride with their third consecutive top 10 hit. If you've ever tried to drown a memory and the bottle just won't win, you're not alone. This week's number 8 is Going Through Whiskey Like Water.

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0: Welcome back to Dance Time in Texas. It's time for my hit pick of the week. This week, Creed Fisher delivers another hard-hitting country anthem that shows the rough, rugged, and real side of country music. He carries the scars from all the hell he's raised, while she's got a heart full of heaven. They say opposites attract, and this song proves that sometimes the best love stories are built on differences. From outlaw spirit to heartfelt emotion, Creed Fisher brings it with this week's hit pick, Angels Like Her.
3: I've lived my life chasing thin white lines between second chances and last goodbyes. Running from love and its constant lies. It's hard to trust truth in a world like mine. She don't flinch at my

And now, back to the countdown. Instead of writing the usual heartbreak song, Mike Ryan wanted to capture something a little more real. The exhausting experience of sitting down with the guitar while your world is falling apart. It's that struggle of trying to create something happy when you're feeling completely broken inside. And that's exactly what this week's number 7 is all about. Hard to write.

spaces into packed dance halls. Fans across Texas are connecting with Tristan Robertson in a big way. His latest power ballad captures that all-too-familiar feeling of trying to move on while memories just won't let go. Make plans to see him live on stage at the 2920 Roadhouse in Hockley or at Do-Si-Do, the Big Barn in Woodlands, where he'll be bringing his story about this week's number six, I Can't Get.

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2: Welcome back to Dance Time in Texas. This week's featured artist, Ronnie Bowen. Known for his gritty vocals, honest songwriting, and a modern traditional country sound, Ronnie Bowen has spent years building his name on the independent Texas music scene. After performing with various bands and earning a loyal following across the state, he decided it was time to make that leap into a solo career. That gamble is already paying off, as his debut solo, Ain't That a Drink, has quickly caught the attention of fans and radio alike, as his breakout single has surged up the Texas charts, surprising him with the number one surging and emerging track of the week. It also serves as a title track from his upcoming solo album, dropping later this summer. Inspired by those moments when life just keeps piling it on, Ronnie says this song's about letting it go, living in the moment, and not sweating the small stuff. Ronnie Bowen, welcome to Dance Time in Texas.
3: Thanks for having me.
2: For folks who might not know who you are, tell us a little bit about yourself. Who is Ronnie Bowen?
3: I'm a country music artist. I was born in Victoria. I live in Austin, Texas, putting out my first album. We have our new single, Ain't That a Drink, and we're traveling around and bringing the show to you.
2: So how long have you been in Austin?
3: I've been in Austin since I was 18, so I've been out here for, 15 years or something like that.
2: It's funny you mentioned Victoria, because I was the guy that opened a bar called Cactus Canyon.
3: No way.
2: Back in 98, I think it was.
4: I worked at a Cactus Canyon when I was in college in the late 90s, and when they opened it, I worked there.
2: Let's go back to the first time you performed on stage. What was that like?
3: Oh, man. That was very, I was very nervous. I had X's on my hands, and I wasn't 21 yet, and I can't remember the bar. It was some bar on 6th Street, probably on Red River, and it was nerve-wracking, everyone being older than me, and being, I think I was 18 or 19 playing my first show, and it was just something about it, hearing people, scream, and seeing the energy, and being able to control the room, and get people to feel good, and that was just something that I really enjoyed.
2: Who were some of your influences, and have you gotten to open up for any of them?
3: I've been able to open up for a lot of my influences. Eli Young Band, Aaron Watson, Nico Moon.
4: Stoney LaRue.
3: Stoney LaRue, yeah, we just played with Stoney the other day. Stoney's awesome. I love his music. It's so chill and awesome.
2: Between Stoney LaRue, Aaron Watson, and Nico Moon, do you have any fun stories that you can share?
3: Well, Stoney LaRue said, good set. That was pretty cool. He walked off stage. He was like, hey, man, that was a good set. And I was like, oh, you heard me. Sweet. And truthfully, everyone's really been a really, really nice guys. That's the coolest thing. Oh, yeah, I do have a cool story. So on this album, we used Jay Naz and Jeff Queen from the band Reckless Kelly. And I went to one of their shows and to see him at Green Hall. And they invited me onto the bus. And that was a cool experience to go hang out with the band and sit in there and make a drink with them and talk to their longtime booking agent, telling all these crazy stories about Stevie Ray Vaughan and all these cool people that he's booked and he's worked with. And it just felt so cool. And then to walk in with the band backstage through the Willie Nelson secret entrance and get to sign my name on the wall at Green Hall before I've even played there.
2: Where can we catch you on stage?
3: Man, we're playing all around Texas, working with some really good venues. The Lightstream guys, they have Copeland Dance Hall, Buck's Backyard, the Backyard in Waco, Hotspot, really trying to just get out there as much as possible.
2: And for all of the dates, where can they go to check out your tour?
3: You can go to RonnieBowenMusic.com.
2: Has anybody ever made you bust out laughing or forget the words to a song while you're in the middle of a set?
3: This guy, Collins, right here. Every time I look at Collins and I'm playing a song, I can't look at him, because while I'm playing and I look up at him, I forget the lyric. I think, don't mess up. I mess up instantly.
4: I try to hide now off to the side where you can't see me.
2: Well, when you're dressed in a white hat and a white shirt, you're kind of hard to miss in a dark room.
3: Yeah, when you're 6 foot something.
2: Maybe you should dress Collins up in your merch if he's going to stand next to the stage.
3: Yeah, that is a good idea.
4: That's going to happen.
3: Ain't that a drink on the back of the shirt. That's our new shirt.
2: Make him stand there with a drink in his hand. So, Ronnie, I understand you got a new project you're working on. Tell me about that.
3: Yeah, we're working on a new album. We just finished it over at Arlen Studios in Austin, Texas. And We just released our first single called Ain't That a Drink to the, it's the title track to the album, Ain't That a Drink album.
2: How many songs you got on this album?
3: We have 8 songs on this album, and we're going to be doing a single release over the summer and going to be doing a big drop after that for the full album.
2: So tell me the story behind your lead single, Ain't That a Drink.
3: Well, it's an awesome song. I wrote that with my buddy Gunnar Latham, and Ain't That a Drink is all about perspective. You know, life is going to throw things your way, and not everything is worth stressing over. Sometimes you just got to laugh it off and raise a glass and, you know, say they ain't that a drink and just keep on moving.
2: Do you have any fun Gunnar Latham stories?
3: We wrote a song called Best Beer Yet, and that was a fun time. He came over where I was living. We were sat by the pool, got a 6-pack, and wrote that song in probably 2 hours. I mean, that guy is a really fun guy to write with.
2: And then from that, did that lead into Ain't That a Drink?
3: Ain't That a Drink? Yeah, we wrote that one first. I believe that was the first song that we wrote. That was fun. We were over at Colin's house, sitting upstairs. We were on the patio upstairs. Just like the song says, I got the sun on my shoulders and a 20 in my pocket. Not a cloud in the sky. My problems, they ain't stopping this morning from moving on. Just the way it is. Because right now, all I need is a cold one in my fist. That's literally what we were doing.

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1: Well, if you're looking for any merch, you can meet me at a show over the merch table. 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
0: Ronnie Bowen, thanks for being on Dance Time in Texas.
1: Well, thanks for having me, Mike. Really appreciate it. Had a great time.
0: And now, back to the countdown. Hudson Westbrook continues to pack the dance floor with his newest Texas love song on Dance Time in Texas. In this song, the guy is caught so off guard by her natural beauty, every pickup line he's ever thought of just disappears. Playing it cool, he decides to walk up to the stage, grab the mic, and professes his feelings for this lady by singing this week's number 5, Painted You Pretty.

After 15 years on the road, William Clark Green is stepping into a new chapter, one shaped less by late nights on tour buses and more by settling down and the reality that life doesn't always let you run and hide when things get hard. You can catch him live at the Cotton Fest in Lubbock or the Highway 67 Fest over the 4th of July weekend, where you can sing along to this week's number 4, Stubborn.

0: Hey, y'all, this is DJ Mike. 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
0: 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And now, the top of the chart. Coming in at number three is Jesse Robb Jr. with the latest single from his album, What I Came to Do. It's a honky-tonk anthem that captures that flirtatious energy of a packed Texas dance hall, where two people lock eyes from across the room and look for any excuse to throw caution to the wind just to go over and introduce themselves. All they really need is one wild reason.
3: Yeah.

Next up at number two, it's Cody Jinks with one of the most personal songs of his career. While he's never shied away from singing about his hard living past, the turning point came when his children watched him fall down drunk for the final time. Cody made a change that day and hasn't had a drink since. This week's number two reflects that newfound clarity and asks just how lost a person must get before their final.

the number one song on the chart. Simply hoping for 100 streams on Spotify, Cameron Albright woke up one morning to discover his new song had been added to Spotify's major all-new country playlist. Make plans to catch him on stage at the Rhinestone of Fort Worth or the Redbird Listening Room in New Braunfels, where he'll be asking this question: does sorry lose its meaning after too many empty promises? This week's number one is How Many Sorries from Cameron.

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0: the newly refurbished Seaside Pub, formerly known as the Beach Bar, are kindly giving away £20 to spend in their bar or restaurant. A new winner is drawn each week on our Saturday Youth Show. All you need to do is contact the studio by texting 07938221617 to let them know that you would like to be entered in this week's draw. 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
1: 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Sheppey Scene is an independent news site, especially for the Isle of Sheppey and its community.
2: Police are searching for two boys after two ducks were found dead and several ducklings injured in what is believed to have been a catapult attack in Sheerness. The incident happened at the Fleet Waterway. Sheerness Town Council has condemned the cruelty, describing the deaths as horrific and completely unnecessary. Police Inspector Julia Bassendale says officers are trying to identify two boys aged between 12 and 14, both with dark hair, who were seen wearing grey t-shirts and shorts. Anyone with information is urged to contact Kent Police. Meanwhile, the Festival of Sheppey is now underway, following its official launch at the Bell and Lion in Sheerness. Guests included local MP Kevin McKenna, current and former mayors, and representatives from parish and town councils across the island. Festival highlights have already included a sold-out performance of Great Expectations by Gerald Dickens, the great-great-grandson of Charles Dickens. The programme continues throughout the month, with live music, workshops, talks, walks, film screenings, and the Follow the Sun bike ride. Full details can be found at Sheppey Scene. And organisers of a separate family event planned for Barton's Point in August are considering a name change. The island's Rotary Club fears its original title, the Sheppey Festival, could be confused with the Festival of Sheppey. Members are now choosing from dozens of alternative names ahead of the event on August the 30th.
1: 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For more detailed bulletins, please visit Sheppey Scene on Facebook.
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2: The decade of bell bottoms, lava lamps, and great music like this.

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0: Sheppey FM local news burst is brought to you by Sheppey Scene. Sheppey Scene is an independent news site especially for the Isle of Sheppey and its community.
1: Police are searching for two boys after two ducks were found dead and several ducklings injured in what is believed to have been a catapult attack in Sheerness. The incident happened at the Fleet Waterway. Sheerness Town Council has condemned the cruelty, describing the deaths as horrific and completely unnecessary. Police Inspector Julia Bassendale says officers are trying to identify two boys, aged between 12 and 14, both with dark hair, who were seen wearing grey t-shirts and shorts. Anyone with information is urged to contact Kent Police. Meanwhile, the Festival of Sheppey is now underway, following its official launch at the Bell and Lion in Sheerness. Guests included local MP Kevin McKenna, current and former mayors, and representatives from parish and town councils across the island. Festival highlights have already included a sold-out performance of Great Expectations by Gerald Dickens, the great-great-grandson of Charles Dickens. The programme continues throughout the month, with live music, workshops, talks, walks, film screenings, and the Follow the Sun bike ride. Full details can be found at Sheppey Scene. And organisers of a separate family event

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3: 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Right, your local weather for the island for today. This morning's going to start off largely cloudy with the odd spot of drizzle, turning dry with a brief sunny breaks throughout the afternoon before sunshine develops by the evening. Breezy and warmer today than it has been. Tonight will be mostly dry and breezy with prolonged clear spells and just a few areas of patchy cloud drifting in at times. Sunset today will be at 9:14. Pollution is low, UV is moderate, and your pollen is high. Highest temperature today, 21 degrees, low is 12. Right now in Sheerness, it is 16 degrees. Tide times for Sheerness today, we've got a high tide which is going to be at 10:42 this morning at 5.30 metres, and your low tide this afternoon will be at 4:41 at 1.25 metres. That's it, you're up to date. Traffic and Travel is next.
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3: Okay, so let's have a look at the roads out there this morning. Looking across the island, nothing to tell you about at the moment. Don't forget though, you've got those roadworks on the Queenborough Road at Home Place in both directions, not causing any problems at the moment. Over onto the mainland this morning, A249 Sheppey Crossing, no problems there at the moment. No problems on the King's Ferry Bridge. Over into Kemsley, like Groverse Road, you've still got those roadworks down there on the roundabout at the first bit of Groverse Road. Did hear a rumour that the roadworks are due to end in June, so hopefully that will be soon. Right, over into Sittingbourne, right, the A2 the Key Street roundabout, heading towards Sittingbourne via the A2 London Road. You've got queuing traffic there, about 4 minutes of delays. Down to the A249, the Stockbury flyover, all approaches there, including the M2 in both directions. That's looking okay. A249, Detlin Hill, that's clear right the way down to the M20 roundabout. M20 itself in both directions looking okay. A249 from the M20 roundabout, that's clear down to Maidstone, and the rest of Maidstone also looking light as well. Local trains from Sheerness on sea to Sittingbourne. Next train will be the 7:13 service from Platform 1. Calling at Queenborough, Kemsley, and gets you to Sittingbourne at 7:31. And that train is running on time. 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And that is it. 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

Oh, yes, the Boo Radleys there and Wake Up Boo from 1995. And that's how we start things on a Friday morning here on the Get Up and Go Breakfast Show. Myself, Wayne C, taking you through until 10 o'clock this morning. On the way between now and then, I've got your feel-good music for your Friday morning, getting you ready for the all-important weekend. Also, on the way, I've got your traffic and travel on the hour and half past the hour. A little bit later on, I've got your weather, our showbiz news, our section that we call Who Knew News, your showbiz news, and of course those news headlines as well. So yes, loads to come in the show. Also after 9 o'clock we will play the top five of this week's Shabby chart. Don't forget the new updated chart will be with you on Sunday with Trevor. So we will give you your last rundown on the chart today from the top five. 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You can get in contact with me this morning on 01795 665 898. 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And now, yes, brand new, yes, we are now on DAB as well, across the Medway and Slough areas. So yes, lock us in and have us wherever you go. You can listen to us, yes, loads of ways now. Right, so coming up, I've got more great music on the way. I've got Hearsay, Pure and Simple, plus loads more. And don't forget, coming up in just under 20 minutes time, I've got your traffic and travel. We'll let you know what's happening, keeping you update with the traffic and travel throughout the morning, letting you know what's going on out there this morning. Right, let's get back to the music. Time is now 11 minutes past 7. It is Friday, the 12th of June.

0: George Michael there and Mary J. Blige. And as from 1999, right here, Sheppy FM 92.2. Right, who wants to be in with the chance to win yourself some, some money off vouchers? Well, the Seaside Bar, formerly the Beach Bar, they're giving away £20 worth of vouchers here on Sheppy FM every week. All you need to do to be in the draw is send a text message to us here at Sheppy FM. Is just send a message saying, can I be considered for the, can I be in the draw? Please remember, please. yes, and we will put you into the draw. The draw takes place tomorrow on the Saturday Youth Team. They will do that at about 11:20 in the morning. So, yes, you might be able to win yourself £20 worth of vouchers. As I said, all you got to do is text the studio with the words, can I be in the quiz? And we will put you in. Just like that. No questions to answer, nothing like that. Just straightforward, yes, can I be in the quiz? And we will put your name in the quiz, just like that. So you can send your messages to 07938221617. And yes, don't forget your name as well, so we know who you are, so we can put your name on the list. And don't forget to listen to the Saturday Youth Team tomorrow at about 11:20. They will make the draw. Terms and conditions and all that and the information is on our Facebook page. So have a look on there if that's what you want. If you want the terms and conditions and all that, there you go. And this lovely woman is going to tell you now all about that competition.
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Tiffany there, and I think we're alone now. Number one back in 1988, right here, Sheppy FM at 92.2. Coming up in a few minutes' time, I've got your traffic and travel taking us up to that. I've got Birdie and Wings from 2013.

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2: Okay, so let's have a look and see what's happening out there on the roads and on the rails this morning. Looking across the island, nothing to tell you about at the moment. Don't forget, though, you've got those roadworks in both directions along the Queenborough Road at the junction of Home Place, not causing any problems out there at the moment. Over onto the mainland this morning, A249 Sheppey crossing in both directions, and no problems there. No problems also on the King's Ferry Bridge. Over into Kemsley, you've still got roadworks in Grovehurst Road. They are due to end sometime this month. Hopefully very soon. Over into Sittingbourne, looking okay over in Sittingbourne at the moment. A249 going down to the Stockbury flyover, all approaches there, including the M2 in both directions, looking okay. A249, Detlin Hill, that's clear until you get to the top of the hill. Then you've got queuing traffic there going down to the M20 roundabout, about 4 minutes of delays. The M20 itself in both directions, that's looking okay. A249 from the M20 roundabout down to Maidstone, looking okay. All I've got in Maidstone at the moment is Fairmeadow coming into town. You've got about 2 minutes off delays there as well. Local trains from Sheerness on Sea to Sittingbourne. Your next train is the 7:46 service train from Platform 1, which is running on time. Calls at all stations, Queenborough, Swale, Kemsley, gets you to Sittingbourne at 8:05. If you missed that one or you want to later service, you've got the 8:17 and the 8:46. And that's it. That's all I've got on my screens at the moment. But if you know something that we're not reporting, please get in contact and let me know on 01 795 665 898. You can also text 07 938 221 617. 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And that is it. You're up to date. 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

0: the script there, and The Man Who Can't Be Moved from 2010, right here, Sheppy FM 92.2. Right, let's have a Sheppy chart update for this week. Right, so this Sunday we've got new music from Crystal. She's got a new track out called The One. Cat's Eye team up with other K-pop stars with Iconic Mistake. We've also got Olivia Rodrigo releases her stupid song from her from her new album, which is out today. And with the World Cup starting, we have DNA from Andrea Bocelli, EJ, David Guetta, and Megan Thee Stallion. Yeah, it's a lot in it. And Trevor says, with the World Cup started, let's have Three Lions, please. So, do you know what I'm going to do? I'm going to play you the original one from 1996, the one that started it all. Yes, none of those remixes. Let's have the original. So first, we're going to take a short break. We've got some messages from some of our sponsors. Then we'll have that. I've also got Texas with Inner Smile on the way, Ashford and Simpson, Solid, and loads, loads more.
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0: Cadel Skinner and the Lightning Seeds there, and Free Lions, number one from 1996. Send that one out to Trevor this morning, asking for it this morning. Thank you for your request. I do think, though, that they should get back together, Cadel Skinner and the Lightning Seeds, to record an up-to-date one, because that was 30 years ago, and it says 30 years of hurt. It's now 60 this year, so 60 years of hurt. We need an updated version. Yes. So there you go. Right, so hopefully England will do it this year. Hopefully. We do live in hope. Every World Cup, we always say the same. Will it be our year? This year will be our year. Yes, hopefully this year is the year. Right, I'm going to open up today's quiz then. Who
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0: Right, so three clues, easy one this morning. All you need to do is tell me who am I talking about this morning. Very, very easy one today. A very well-known person. Everybody should know who this person is. So let's go with the clues in. Don't forget, second clue, we've put more in there, made it longer. So there's more information in there helping you to find the answer. So are you ready? Right, clue number one, it's an English presenter and broadcaster born in 1972. Second clue, she started really in 1992 when she frequently appeared in BBC programme Holiday throughout the 90s. In 1997, she started co-hosting kids TV show Tricky. In 2010, she started co-hosting a very popular BBC dance show until 2025. More recently, she hosts a reality TV game show that has won her a BAFTA. And your third and final clue, in 2025, she was made a member of the Order of the British Empire, which is an MBE, in the King's Birthday Honours. But who am I talking about? Well, if you think you know the answer, then why not give us a call in the studio?
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0: 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Lines for the quiz will close in 1 hour, so 8:50, 8:55 or thereabouts. I'll reveal the correct answer and tell you who's got it correct this morning. No prizes today, just playing for fun. So who am I talking about? If you missed those clues, don't worry, in about 20 minutes time I will read them out again. If you can't wait that long, don't worry, give me about 5 minutes to type all that lot up and I'll get it up onto Facebook for you. You can go to Sheppy FM 92.2 on Facebook. I'll also share it on to my Facebook page, Wayne C on Sheppy FM. Right, let's get back to the music then. Coming up, I've got Texas in a Smile, Ashford and Simpson with Solid, and new music from Peter Andre is on the way. And don't forget, in 10 minutes time, your traffic and travel.

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1: Okay, not sure what happened there. It was supposed to stop before that jingle, so I don't know what happened there. maybe it's just me. I don't know. Right, a couple of minutes to go until your traffic and travel. So we're going to play a song to take us up to that. Well, or I'll just talk for the next couple of minutes. No, better not. Right, brand new music then. Peter Andre featuring Oitis Williams, Close to You. This one, brand new this week.

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2: Okay, so let's have a look at the roads out there this morning. Looking across the island, nothing to say about at the moment. All looking clear and free flowing at the moment. Don't forget those roadworks though on the Queenborough Road at the junction of Home Place in both directions, not causing any problems at the moment. Over onto the mainland this morning, A249, the Sheppey Crossing in both directions, no problems there. No problems on the King's Ferry Bridge either. Over into Kempsey, still got those roadworks on Grovehurst Road up until the first roundabout. If you're coming from the A249, it's the first roundabout. If you're going towards the A249, it's the last roundabout. But there you go, you know what I mean. Looking into Sittingbourne, right, Staplehurst Road going into Millway, busy there, 3 to 4 minutes there. Also Millway going into town, you've got roadworks there, you've got traffic queuing there as well, going round into town, about 3 minutes there as well. The A2 from the Key Street roundabout heading towards Sittingbourne, you got about 4 minutes of delays. St Michael's Road also going into town, that's also busy, you got about 3 minutes there. The A2 Canterbury Road heading up to Bapchild, you got about 4 minutes of delays there at the moment. Right, A249 going down to the Stopbury flyover, all approaches there, including the M2 in both directions. Looking okay. A249 Detlin Hill is clear until you get to the bottom of the hill, then you've got about 6 minutes of delays. The M20 itself in both directions are looking okay. A249 from the M20 roundabout down to Maidstone looking okay. All I've got in Maidstone at the moment is Fairmeadow coming into town, you've got about 5 minutes of delays. A229 heading into town, heading out of town, should I say, you've got about 2 minutes of delays as well. Right, local trains from Sheerness on Sea to Sittingbourne. Next train will be the 8:17 service from Platform 1. It's running on time at the moment. It's calling at Queenborough, Kemsley, gets you to Sittingbourne at 8:35. If you miss that one or you want to later service, you've got the 8:46 and the 9:17. And that is it. That's all I've got on my screens at the moment. But if you know something we're not reporting, please get in contact. Let me know at 01795 665 898. 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And that is it. You're up to date. Your next update will be in just over 25 minutes time at 8:30. And at 8:04 on Friday the 12th of June, you're now up to date.
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o'clock there. And oh, what a night. December 63, at one, I believe, 1997. Right here, Sheppy FM 92.2. Right, let's have some news headlines that are coming into us this morning. So, says here, the Armed Forces Minister has followed former Defence Secretary John Healey in a scathing letter that said the level of military spending proposed by Sir Keir falls well short of what is needed to protect the country. Dan Jarvis, the security minister and a former British Army officer, has been appointed to replace Mr. John Healey. Right, also in the news, US President Donald Trump has claimed an initial agreement aimed at ending the war in Iran is close after posting that he had cancelled strikes on the country. We just made a great settlement in the war with Iran, he told reporters in the Oval Office yesterday. Iran's foreign ministry spokesman Ismail Bakhati told State TV that reports of an agreement were speculative and nothing has been finalised. And also in the news, a million young people in England, Wales and Scotland will be offered a vaccine to help protect them against meningitis B. The one-off programme, which has been launched after concerns over the UK's largest and fastest growing meningitis B outbreak to date in Kent this year, and two further unusual clusters in Weymouth, in Dorset and Reading in Berkshire. The two-dose vaccine will be available to pupils currently in their last year of secondary school and those aged 18 to 25 heading to university or residential further education for the first time this autumn. So there you go. Coming up a little bit later on, I've got our showbiz news. We've also got our section that we call Who Knew News and loads more. But right now, though, let's get back to some more great music here on Sheppy FM. I've got Shaken Stevens, This Old House, number one from 1981. Some 41 In Too Deep from 2001. Bakara, Yes Sir, I Can Boogie, and loads more. It is now coming up to 12 minutes past 8. It is Friday, the 12th of June.

Sum 41 there, and Into Deep from 2001, right here, Sheppy FM 92.2. Right, I'm going to give you a reminder of today's quiz after the next song, which is Bacara. Yes, sir, I Can Boogie, number one back in 1977.

0: Listen to Yes Sir, I Can Boogie, number one back in 1977, right here at Sheppy FM 92.2. Right, let's have a quick reminder of today's Who Is It quiz.
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0: Okay, so three clues all we need to do this morning is tell me who am I talking about. And don't forget, as always, we've made the second clue a lot longer, so it's got more information in there helping you to get to the right answer. Right, so are you ready? Let's do this. Right, question number one. It's an English presenter and broadcaster born in 1972. Your second clue. She started really in 1992 when she frequently appeared in BBC programme Holiday throughout the 90s. In 1997, she started co-hosting kids' TV show. I've got something going on with this computer here. Right, so

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0: 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The quiz will close in 25 minutes time at 8:50, and 8:55 or thereabouts I'll reveal the correct answer and tell you who's got it correct this morning. No prizes today, just playing for fun. So there you go. Right, coming up, I've got more great music on the way. Ava Max, Sweet But Psycho. E17, It's All Right. Brand new music from Alex Warren, plus loads more. It is your award-winning Sheppy FM 92.2. Good morning to Danny, and good morning to Gary with the correct answer for today's quiz. But don't forget, there's still time to get your answers in. We will be right back after this.
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0: 17 there, and it's all right from 1993, right here, Sheppy FM 92.2. Right, good morning to Jake. Yes, I will get that request on for you. That's coming up after the traffic and travel, which is coming up now.
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0: Okay, so 8:33, let's have a look and see what's happening out there on the roads and on the rails this morning. So looking across the island, we've got traffic queuing on the Minster Road, going up to the halfway traffic lights. It says here you've got about a couple of minutes of delays here, 3 minutes to be exact. Right, over onto the mainland this morning. The A249 Sheppey crossing in both directions, no problems there. No problems on the King's Ferry Bridge over into Kemsley. Grovehurst Road, you still got those roadworks around the roundabout. And yes, it's supposed to end this month. Looking down into Sittingbourne, right, St Michael's Road, busy going into the town. You've got about 3 minutes of delays. Also busy on the Mercer Road up to the A2, you've got about 6 minutes of delays. And the A2 Canterbury Road itself, you've got about 5 minutes of delays going into Bapchild. A249 from the, going down to the Stockbury flyover, all approaches there, including the M2 in both directions, looking okay. A249 from the going down to the M20 roundabout, that's clear in both directions. Also the M20 in both directions looking okay. A249 from the M20 roundabout, it's clear until you get down to East Maidstone. Then you've got queuing traffic going into town, about 5 minutes of delays. Once you get past Chequers Centre, all clears up a little bit. For a little while anyway. A229 coming into town, you've got about 3 minutes of delays. Fairmeadow, you've got about 4 minutes of delays. And looking at College Road, you've also got a little bit of delays, 4 minutes there as well. Local trains from Sheerness on Sea to Sittingbourne. Next train will be the 8:46 service from Platform 1. It's calling at all stations, Queenborough, Swale, Kemsley, gets you to Sittingbourne at 9:05. If you miss that one or you want a later service, you've got the 9:17 and the 9:47. And that's it. That's all I've got on my screens at the moment. But if you know something we're not reporting, please get in contact. Let me know on 01 795 665 898. 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And that is it, you're up to date. Your next update will be in around 25 minutes time at 9 o'clock. And at 8:36 on Friday the 12th of June, you're now up to date. Coming up next, I've got a request for Jake. He's asked for Linkin Park, In the End. That plays next.
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0: information in there to help you with the answer. Right, so question number one is this. It's an English presenter and broadcaster born in 1972. Your second clue, she started really in 1992 when she frequently appeared in BBC programme Holiday throughout the 90s. In 1997, she started co-hosting kids' TV show Tricky. In 2010, she started co-hosting a very popular BBC dance show until 2025. And then more recently, she hosts a reality TV game show that has won her a BAFTA. Your third and final clue, in 2025, she was made a member of the Order of the British Empire, which is an MBE, in the King's Birthday Honours. But who am I talking about? Well, if you think you know the answer, then why not give us a call in the studio?
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0: 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Lines for the quiz will close in 5 minutes' time, so you ain't got long. 5 minutes to get your answers in, and about 8:55 or thereabouts I'll reveal the correct answer and tell you who's got it correct this morning. No prizes today, just plain for fun. Good morning to Becca, good morning to Sophie, also Danny and Gary, just to name but a few with the correct answer. But we'll give you the full list of winners in about 10 minutes time. Right now though, we're going to join the Sheppy FM news team for the Sheppy FM news burst. Coming up, we've got some messages from some

0: of our sponsors. Then we'll be right back with more great music on the way. I've got Alex Warren, that brand new track, Passenger. Also, Shaggy, It Wasn't Me. It wasn't. I swear it wasn't me. Michael Jackson with Dirty Diana and loads more. Do not go anywhere.
1: 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Sheppey Scene is an independent news site especially for the Isle of Sheppey and its community.
2: Police are searching for two boys after two ducks were found dead and several ducklings injured in what is believed to have been a catapult attack in Sheerness. The incident happened at the Fleet Waterway. Sheerness Town Council has condemned the cruelty, describing the deaths as horrific and completely unnecessary. Police Inspector Julia Bassendale says officers are trying to identify two boys aged between 12 and 14, both with dark hair, who were seen wearing grey t-shirts and shorts. Anyone with information is urged to contact Kent Police. Meanwhile, the Festival of Sheppey is now underway, following its official launch at the Bell and Lion in Sheerness. Guests included local MP Kevin McKenna, current and former mayors, and representatives from parish and town councils across the island. Festival highlights have already included a sold-out performance of Great Expectations by Gerald Dickens, the great-great-grandson of Charles Dickens. The programme continues throughout the month, with live music, workshops, talks, walks, film screenings, and the Follow the Sun bike ride. Full details can be found at Sheppey Scene. And organisers of a separate family event planned for Barton's Point in August are considering a name change. The island's Rotary Club fears its original title, the Sheppey Festival, could be confused with the Festival of Sheppey. Members are now choosing from dozens of alternative names ahead of the event on August the 30th.
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0: Alex Warren there, and a passenger right here at Sheppey FM 92.2. Right, we're going to close down today's quiz in a few minutes' time. Beware. So if you haven't entered yet, the lines are now closed, I'm afraid. We're going to reveal the correct answer after Shaggy. It Wasn't Me, number one back in 2001.
1: Yo, man.
2: Yo.
1: Open up, man. Girl just caught me.
2: You made her catch you?
1: I don't know how I let this happen.
2: With who?
1: The girl next door, you know?
2: Man.
1: I don't know what to do.
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2: Okay, so let's close down today's quiz then, shall we? Right, so I gave you three clues this morning and asked you to tell me who am I talking about this morning. Well, let's have a look at those clues before I give you the answer then, shall we? Right, so don't forget, also, we made the second clue longer, so it gives you more information there, helps you to get the correct answer this morning. Right, so clue number one, I said it's an English presenter and broadcaster born in 1972. Your second clue, she started really in 1992 when she frequently appeared in the BBC programme Holiday throughout the 90s. In 1997, she started co-hosting kids' TV shows Tricky. In 2010, she started co-hosting a very popular BBC dance show until 2025. More recently, she hosts a reality TV game show that's won her a BAFTA. Third and final clue, in 2025, she was made a member of the Order of the British Empire, which is an MBE, in the King's Birthday Honours Boat. But who was I talking about? I was in fact talking about Claudia Winkleman. Yes, Claudia Winkleman, the correct answer today. So Danny got it correct, Gary got it correct, also Sophie, Becca and Sarah also with the correct answer, and also Trudy. So well done to all of you. We'll have another quiz for you next week, next Wednesday, I believe. If you got it correct at home, you're playing along at home, then well done to you as well. As I said, no prizes today, we just play for fun every morning on the Get Up and Go breakfast show. Right, we've got a couple of minutes before 9 o'clock. Don't forget, coming up 9 o'clock, your traffic, travel and your weather for the island, followed by the Chevy chart top five. Right now, though, let's play a song to take us up to the traffic and travel. I've got Michael Jackson, Dirty Diana.

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2: 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Encourage them to only order what they need and take any that's not being used back to their local pharmacy for safe disposal. 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
3: Okay, so your local weather for the island. This morning's going to start off largely cloudy with the odd spot of drizzle. Turning dry and brief sunny spells throughout the afternoon before sunshine develops by the evening. It's going to be breezy and warmer than as of late. So this evening tonight will be mostly dry and breezy with prolonged clear spells. Just a few areas of patchy cloud drifting in at times. Your sunset today will be at 9:14. Pollution is low, UVs medium, and your pollen is high. Highest temperature today, 21 degrees. Your low is 12. Right now in Sheerness, it is 17 degrees. Tide times for Sheerness today. High tide will be at 10:42 this morning at 5.30 metres. And your low tide this evening will be at 4:41 at 1.25 metres. That's it. Get up to date. Traffic and travel is next.
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3: Okay, so let's have a look at the roads out there this morning. Don't forget, looking across the island, nothing to tell you about. But as I said, don't forget, there are roadworks on the Queenborough Road at the moment in both directions at the junction of Home Place, not causing any problems at the moment. Right, A249 Sheppey Crossing in both directions, no problems there. No problems on the King's Ferry Bridge. Down into Kemsley, Groverse Road, you've got roadworks there on that roundabout, the roundabout before the A249 or just after the A249, depending on which way you're going. Also, looking over into Sittingbourne, right, St. Michael's Road, that's still busy going into town. You've got about 4 minutes off delays there this morning. Also, busy at the moment going around the High Street. You've got about 3 minutes off delays there this morning. Mercer Road up to the A2, you've got about 3 minutes off delays. And looking at the A249 going down to the Stockbury flyover, all approaches there, including the M2 in both directions, looking okay. A249 Detlin Hill, that's clear right the way down to the M20 roundabout. M20 in both directions, that's looking okay. A249 from the M20 roundabout down to Maidstone, looking okay. And all I've got in Maidstone at the moment is slow moving traffic on Fairmeadow coming into town. Got about 2 minutes off delays. Right, your local trains from Sheerness on Sea to Sittingbourne next train. For some reason, they're all coming up as cancelled, so there's obviously a problem with the trains. So if anyone does know what's going on, please do let me know so I can let everyone else out there know. So at the moment, it says the next train will be the 11:47 train. But as I said, 9:17, 9:47 and 10:47 all say cancelled at the moment. So if anyone does know out there, please do let me know. Right, yes, and that is it on your traffic and travel. Your next one will be in around 25 minutes time at 9:30. Right now though, let's get into the Sheppey chart top five.
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0: six places this week from last week's number 11 to this week's number 5 for Zara Larsson and Pink Pantheress with Midnight Sun in brackets Girls Trip. So this week's top 5 of the Sheppy chart, that's what we're doing right now. Right, coming up next, this next one has been in the charts for 4 weeks. It's down one place from last week's number 3, so this week's number 4 for the Chemical Brothers and Go. This one originally from 2015.
1: The Sheppy chart, number 4.

0: So down one place from last week's number two to this week's number three for Michael Jackson and Billie Jean. This is the Sheppy Chart Top 5 on Sheppy FM 92.2. Right, the top two are coming very soon. First, though, we've got some messages from some of our sponsors to get through. Then we will be right back with this week's number two and, of course, this week's number one. So that all plays after these.
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0: So this week's number two on the Chevy chart is down one place from last week's number one to this week's number two for Olivia Rodrigo and The Cure. Last week's number one, which means we have a brand new number one on this week's Sheppy chart. This one is a new entry. It's gone straight into the Sheppy chart at number one for Ariana Grande and I Hate That I Made You Love Me, brand new this week. Well done to her for making the top of the chart. And coming up after that, we've got your last traffic and travel here on the Get Up and Go Breakfast Show.
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0: Ariana Grande there, and Hate That I Made You Love Me from this year. Brand new entry straight into the top of the Sheppy chart this week. Will it make it 2 weeks at the top of the chart? Find out on Sunday with Trevor. He'll be here from 4 p.m. with the top 30 of the songs that you're listening to, streaming your downloads, and of course the radio airplay across the Isle of Sheppey. It's the only chart of its kind that is specific for the Isle of Sheppey, as it concentrates on, as I said, what you're listening to on the island. And he'll be here, as I said, on Sunday from 4 p.m. It also have some new entries that we call breakers and loads more as well. So make sure you join him from 4 p.m. Right now, though, it is 9:30. It is time for us to check and see what's happening out there on the roads and on the rails for the last time on today's Get Up and Go breakfast show.
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0: Okay, so let's have a look and see what's happening out there on the roads and on the rails this morning. Looking across the island, and nothing so bad at the moment. Don't forget, though, Queenborough Road, you have got roadworks along there at the junction of Home Place in both directions, not causing any problems at the moment. Right, over onto the mainland this morning, A249 Sheppey crossing in both directions. No problems there, no problems on the King's Ferry Bridge as far as I'm aware. And also looking down into Kemsley, you got roadworks along Grovehurst Road at the roundabout there by the new housing estate. And also over into Sittingbourne, right, Park Road, that's busy going into town. You've got about 5 minutes of delays. St Michael's Road into town, you've got about 5 minutes of delays there as well. Looking at the A249 going down to the Stockbury flyover, all approaches there, including the M2 in both directions, looking okay. A249, Detley Neil, right the way down to the M20 roundabout, that's clear in both directions. The M20 in both directions, that's looking okay. A249 from the M20 roundabout down to Maidstone, looking okay. And roads around Maidstone are looking light. All I've got at the moment is the A229 coming into town. You've got about 2 minutes of delays there this morning at College Road. And that's all I've got on the roads. On trains this morning, it's telling me that the yes, some of them are cancelled, some of them not. I was told a little while ago that it's because the bridge is stuck in the up position. Yeah, there you go. So I don't know how some can run and some cannot, but there you go. Right, so your next train will be the 9:45 train from Platform 1. It's running, it's going to be calling at Queenborough, Swale, Kemsley, gets you to Sittingbourne, 10:09. If you miss that one, or you want a later service from 10 o'clock, they're going to be running about every 25 minutes. You've got one at 10 past 10, which is going to be to all stations. Then your next one will be 10:35, and then 11 o'clock. Yeah, so there you go. We'll keep you up to date with those times and let you know if they change. Right now, though, that is it, all I've got on my screens at the moment. But if you know something we're not reporting, please get in contact. 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Please remember, only if it's safe and legal to do so. And that is it. You're up to date. Next update will be in around, it'll be at 11 o'clock with your weather with Babs on the mid-morning show. Next scheduled traffic and travel will be at 4 p.m. this afternoon on Drive Time with Adam and Jess. And with that, you're up to date.
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Big club classics there, with Tampra featuring Maya and Feel It, number one back in 1998, right here, Sheppy FM 92.2. And don't forget, if you like your club classics like that, don't forget to join me on a Saturday evening at 9 p.m. through to midnight with Club Sheppy. We do 3 hours of your club classics, a little bit of UK garage, a bit of 90s rave, and a bit of jungle and drum and bass as well, bringing the club to you on a Saturday night. So why not join us for that, for your weekend, for your Saturday night. Right, coming up, I've got Alicia Keys and Empire of State of Mind from 2009.

Right, that's it from me. I'm out of here, making way for Babs with your mid-morning show. He'll be along shortly. Just before I go, let me have a look at your trains once again. Right, so it's saying here, it says it's gone back to normal. So there you go. So your next train will be the 9:47 service from platform 1 to all stations. Then they're running one on the hour, 47 minutes past the hour from platform 1 to all stations. Gets you to Sittingbourne 6 minutes past the following hour. And that's it from me. I'm out of here. Making way for Babs. As I said, he'll be along with the mid-morning show. Just 1 second. God, so noisy. While Babs gets himself ready, I've got Prosper and Clooney with Free Your Mind from this year. JLS, One Shot from 2009. Yarborough and the Peoples with Don't Stop the Music from 1980. The Carpenters, Top of the World. And if we've got time, Dua Lipa and Levitating. For myself, Wayne, have a great weekend. Don't forget to join me, if you can, on Club Sheppey tomorrow night. If not, I'll see you next Wednesday on the Get Up and Go Breakfast Show. Hope you can join me for that one. Weather is looking up for the weekend, so whatever you're doing this weekend, do have a great one, and I'll see you very soon.

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1: And good morning. Oh, and welcome to your community events guide this day, Friday the 12th of June. The time is now 10 o'clock, bang on. Now, Sheppey Matters, get involved in Sheerness in Bloom. Nominate your favourite Sheerness garden. We've got nominations closed the 30th of June this month. Categories are, you've got front garden category, you've got a back garden category, you've got hanging basket category, you've got a wild garden category, and you've also got school or business categories. Judging will take place mid-July with a presentation event in August. Now, to nominate your favourite garden, it's simply this. Come along to the studio. We've got a poster in the window which you can scan the QR code, or you can email. Now, are you ready? We've got a pen and pencil or a pen and piece of paper and whatever else. You can contact email Gemma at sheppymatters.org.uk. That's getting the Sheerness blooming. Now, another one for Sheppey Matters, community funded. Discover the art of wild clay. Join our interactive workshop, Sheppey Matters Roots to Thrive project are excited to announce our first wild clay workshop hosted at Elmley Nature Reserve. This is taking place this 4-hour workshop will take place on Monday the 22nd of June between 10 a.m. and 2 p.m. and this will cost £9.50. Participants will enjoy an opportunity to engage with nature, observe stunning landscape and learn new skills. You can be taken on an immersive and sensory journey. Make an item to keep from the wild clay they have gathered. Enjoy a hot drink and some reflection time. Even be transported to and from the workshop. Availability is limited as the cost is heavily subsidized. We expect spaces to sell quickly, so to book now. Are you ready? 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That's all for your community events at the moment. I will next update you at 12 noon. And if you didn't get all of that information and you would like any more information about it, you know the numbers to contact us on: 01795 665 898. Yes, I said that with memory, and I will be happy to go over them again. Coming out with the community news outro, and then just coming straight back in. Why not? Cool and the Gang, Celebration. A little bit of disco taking you back to 1980. Enjoy. I'll be back in 5.
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And yes, good morning, good morning, good morning, one, all, and everyone. 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Yes, all around your Sheppy Island and surrounding areas and even reaching out a little bit further. Good morning, you have got Babs as broadcaster bringing you the mid-morning show from now through till 1 p.m. Good mix up of music as always. And now I am going back 2 years. 2 years ago I was put into this situation. I was like thrown in and I was like, yeah, get on with it. And yes, it's like going through a little bit of paperwork last night, trying to collate some information here and there. And I was like, you know what? I have not done that for a long time. So the playlist I have got in front of me today is from the 10th of January, February, March, April, May. May, I can't work out. It's Friday morning. I've not had my coffee yet. It'll give me a chance. 10th of May, 24. So I thought I'd have a listen back and see where my music has changed from when I first came in, what, 3 years ago. So 2 years ago, I would officially came in as Mr. and Mrs. Babs. My wife was in with me. And yeah, about 4 weeks, and then she divorced me live on air and then said, nope, I'm not doing a Friday morning anymore, I'm doing a Friday night floor vibe or dancer vibes. So yes, we got divorced on air and I was like, well, you know what? This was the show that we actually got divorced on. So I thought, why not? I'm going to play it in pretty much the same order as what I did then. There's one or two that are not there and still are not there. But yes, it's making me a laugh. It's making me chuckle. But as always, I'm going to play the music that I enjoyed 2 years ago. And like I said, got me in a very good place. It did get me in a very good place. Got me out of that dark place. Sheppy FM is what makes me happy. Playing music for you guys, our local community, and beyond. And beyond. Like I said, going back over a playlist I did 2 years ago. As always, dedications, requests, and shout-outs are welcome. If I can slip them in the list, I will slip them in the list. And if not, I'll put them in for the second hour. And then third hour, as always. I'm going to come in and I'm going to do new music. What's been added to our system by our very good guys here at the station, Mick Terry, Trevor Fox, and our very own Wayne Cordwell, and Mr. Neil DJ. Unfortunately, he's not in the country. He's sunning it. Yep. It's all right for some, isn't it? He's got loads of work to do when he comes back. Yes, we'll get loads. And yeah, I'll drop a few in. I'll drop a few in, but not too many. Don't want to use up all the dance for Friday night, do we? No, we don't want to do that. But as always, like I said, you want a dedication request or just a shout out to say that you tuned in, just like Posh Pidgey straight away. She's got on there straight away. Boo, can't tune in, unfortunately, yet. Oh, she's lost her headphones, her earphones. Oh, dear. But I know she will be tuned in very soon, as always. So if you would like a dedication request or a shout out, just like Posh Pidgey did there, got in straight away, you can call me on the old dog and bone 01 795 6658 98. You can always send me that cheeky text, as always, once I've had my coffee. That'll get me giggling as usual. 07938 221617. Don't forget, if you're sat in front of that PC, computer, laptop, tablet thing that's got a QWERTY pad on it, everything has nowadays, you know what it is. 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And your smart speaker, simply just say, play Sheppy FM, and I'm sure that he or she will oblige. Don't forget, Sheppy FM app is available on all good iOS and Android devices. That way you can message directly straight through to the studio, just like Posh Pidge did, and it is free. It doesn't cost you a penny. And then you can also take a look on our page and see what else we do here at your local radio media centre, and we're tourist information as well. So if you want to know what's going on and about around Sheppy, you know what to do. If you're bored, you're loose end, you don't know where to go on the island, pop in. I'm sure our boss or anybody else will give you information and tell you the best places to go on and around the island. Don't forget, we are available on DAB now as well. Yes, so we've got to pick
the game up a little bit. So speaking about picking the game up, I've been talking long enough. Oh no, we've no counter anymore. Boss, counter doesn't work, so that means I can talk all morning. Talk show. Yeah, talk show. Nah. Let's play some music. How about this? Alison Limerick, Where Love Lives. A little bit of dance classics from 1990. And I'm coming in with another club classic. I remember this one. I've forgotten about this, though. Ginny with Keep Warm. Enjoy these two back to back while I wait for this great big huge influx of texts and dedications and whatever else. Enjoy. I'll be back soon. Ooh. I'm not singing. I've got a sore throat. I scare you all off in the morning if I sing. Mr. Bat.

There you go, Ginny with Keep Warm, little bit of club classics and disco-esque. How about this? Remember this? Girls Aloud, The Promise, number one from 2000.

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1: And coming in now, a little bit of disco. Why not? Joe Smooth, you know it. Promised Lands.

0: There you go, like I said, a little bit of disco for you. Going through a list that I did 2 years ago. Taking you back to May 2024 with Babs and Mrs. Babs as broadcasters. This is the kind of music I was playing 2 years ago. It has changed a lot. Not much. I still play my disco. I still play my club classics. Got a few little adverts and jingles coming in for you. And then after then, I'm going to come back with, you remember this one. This is Z Factor. Gotta Keep Pushing. A little bit of trance from 1998. But you'll get it. You'll get it straight after these jingles. When I find them.
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there you go. Z Factor there with Gotta Keep Pushing. Trance track had taken you back right to 1998. Yes, that one ended up on my list. It really did end up on my list. I was going through my list, original list from May 2014. And yes, on my list, I actually had, and now if you know your music, it was Back to Basics by with It's All Gone Pete Tong. Yes, it was not in the system, so I put in the system Pete Tong, and that was the only track that came up. That was Z Factor, Gotta Keep Pushing, a trance track from 1998 off the album Dance Nation, done with Pete Tong, hence why that was the only one that came up on the system when I put in Pete Tong. Yes, I was surprised with that, because with having dance music as well, I thought we'd have a few more with Pete Tong. I hope you enjoyed that. It certainly woke me up a little bit. But like I said, this is the way my music used to flow. Like I said, I'm not changing it much from what my list was originally 2 years ago. So I hope you're enjoying anyway. But as always, if you would like a dedication request or a shout out, you know what to do by now. Get hold of me on the old dog and bone. 01795 665 5898. I'm sorry if you can hear a little bit of hissing. I've just got a fan on to keep it a little bit cooler in here. It's not too bad. It's a little warm and muggy this morning, isn't it? But you can always just rewind my words and put it back in. Trying it again. You can always get me on the cheeky text as always, 07938221617. Yes, the coffee is starting to kick in. A black coffee, a little bit of honey. It's beautiful. And don't forget the email contact at sheppyfm.org.uk. That's in case you sat in front of a QWERTY pad. You know what I mean. You know what I mean. And don't forget, Sheppy FM app is available on all good iOS and Android devices. So if you're out and about this warm morning, it's warm, it's muggy, but it's nice. It is nice. Just a very gentle little breeze. And don't forget, you can take the app on the go. You can still message me. You can still listen to me while you're doing your shopping or whatever else. Blast it all out. Let everyone in Tesco's and Morrison's and everywhere else, loads of supermarkets or shops or whatever. You know what I mean. Let them all listen to Babs as broadcaster, bringing you some good music for the next 20 minutes. 20 minutes, is that it? I'm only doing an hour that I'm going. No, bringing you the music for the next couple of hours up until 1 o'clock, when our very own Martin Cox, he's back, our 90s guy, he's good, I like Matt Martin, he's got a good mix of music, and he will be in for the Afternoon Plus show from 1 till 4, and then don't forget, Adam Mills will be taking over for the drive time today, getting Sheppy home safe and sound from 4 till 7, before Mrs. Babs comes in. Yes, the wife comes in later, well, it's alright for some, isn't it? Yes, she will be bringing you the Friday night dance vibes. Yes, anything that's good, the dancey, upbeat, or anything like that, you know what to do, message in and request. And then don't forget, we're all round to Angie Brown's house party again tonight. We're busting them kitchen walls open, aren't we? Good mix. Always different every week. We don't know what we get in until it comes. It could be a little bit of house, it could be a little bit of dance, it could be a little bit of this and that. But it's always a good show. And then from 11 o'clock tonight, yes, it looks like Sadie's taken us through the 90s tour. I will double check and make sure that the Instagram and X and whatever else, and I will double check that afterwards. I'm going to carry on for now. Why not? Like I said, slowed it down a little bit, had a chat, so then they calm you all heads down. How about this? Going back into a little bit of disco. It shows what I was into a couple of years ago, doesn't it? A little bit of dance, a little bit of disco. I always thought I was into more. Well, how about this? Guy Named Gerald, Voodoo Ray, and then bringing it back up to 2020 with Frankie Knuckles, the only one I could find on the system, which I was a little bit shocked with. What did I want originally? Frankie Knuckles, Your Love, that's the one I wanted, but it weren't on the system, so I'm putting this one in instead. Carefree, I Am a Star. Enjoy these two disco tunes back to back. And I'm still waiting for all that great big huge influx of messages. You know what to do. Turn the jazzler up, it might help. Yeah, yeah.

0: go, Frankie Knuckles there with Carefree. I'm Star, taking back a little bit of disco from 2020. What did you think of that? Not too bad, was it? Not too bad. Yes, as always, playing my list of music for the first hour. Like I said, I'm waiting for this great big huge influx of dedications, requests and shout outs. As always, you can get me on the old Dog and Bone 01795665898. You can always send me that cheeky text. As always, that gets me giggling and laughing as usual. There's nothing to talk about in the sky today, is there? There's room and big white fluffy clouds. A little bit of warm weather, but not much else. Come on, give me something to talk about, guys. 07938221617. And don't forget, if you're sat in front of that computer, PC, QWERTY keypad thing, you know what to do by now. 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She's tuned in on a 15-minute break, and then she's going to keep her phone on low. Hopefully the teacher won't mind. I'm sure. Well, if I turn it up a bit more on this way, you'll get a bit more gain and a bit more volume, won't you? As always, you can message through form like that, like Posh Page, and it is free. And while you're on there, you can jump on the page and have a look and see what else we do here at your local community radio station and media centre. And we're also tourist information. You want to know what's going on and about around the island? Like we said, we do the community news every 2 hours, and then we've got loads more information up on our windows and in the reception here. So you want to do something, you don't know what to do, but you'd like to know, come up to the media centre. I'm sure our people will quite willingly give you the information. As always, yeah, what about this? What about this? While I'm chatting and chatting, why not? Don't forget our Sheppy FM car sticker monthly competition. Monthly competition. Our Sheppy FM roadrunners are out and about. It's that time of year, isn't it? We've got loads of road shows going on in our local community, looking for our lucky winners. 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Freshly printed. Freshly ironed, and you know what I mean. Yes, no, it's a fresh £10 note to be entered into our competition. All you've got to simply do is display our car sticker. It's as simple as that. You've got to come and buy one first. Only a pound. It's not too bad. But then if our roadrunners spot it in your car, they'll walk straight up to you and say, congratulations, you are this month's lucky winner. And talking about our stickers, you can collect your said £1 car sticker from the Sheppy FM radio studios at the Sheppy Community Media Centre, next door to the Healthy Living Centre. You know the thing that's got that big blue boards things all the way around the bit that's having that upgrade at the moment? A big upgrade. It's taken a while, but we're slowly getting there. Or you can come along and you can email us, contact at sheppyfm.org.uk, or you can call 01795 reception number 664499, and we will get one sent out to you. Don't miss out on your chance to win a £10 every month. And while you're buying a said £1 car sticker, why don't you think about coming and buying a Sheppy FM mug? I've got one at home. I start every Friday morning with my Sheppy FM mug. It wakes me up. It gets me in here. It's got nothing to do with the amount of coffee and honey that I put in it first, but they're only £4 each. So for less than a fiver or a fiver, you can come in, get a cup and a sticker, and there's a good chance of winning a £10. Well, that's it for now. I'll give you some more information about whatever, and as it comes in. How about this? I'm going to go back to a little bit of dance classics at the moment, taking you back to 1997 with Rosie Gaines, Closer Than Close. And then I'm following that in with Crystal Waters. I love this one. I really do love this one. Already listened to it pre-listen, and I'm going to listen to it again when it comes on. Gypsy Woman, taking you back to 1991. Enjoy these two back to back, and I should be back then for about the 11 o'clock weather, if I've timed it right. Enjoy.
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0: the weather in just a moment.
1: 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This year alone, an estimated £4.9 million will be wasted on unused medicines, which could be reinvested into improving your NHS services. So don't be afraid to check their medication. Encourage them to only order what they need and take any that's not being used back to their local pharmacy for safe disposal. Help us make more of your NHS.
2: And yes, let's take a latest look at the forecast for Kent. Today, this afternoon, we'll see increasingly dry conditions with brief sunny spells. Where? Before sunshine develops by evening. Yeah, it is supposed to be breezy and warmer. Tonight will be mostly dry and breezy with prolonged clear spells. Just a few areas of patchy cloud drifting in at times. Taking a look today, your humidity is only 77%. That's not too bad. Your visibility, well, apparently we can't see nothing. It says dit. That's it. So your visibility is supposed to be good. Your pressure is 1,019 millibars, but it is steady today. It really is. Taking a look, your pollen today is high. Your UV is moderate, but your pollution is low. It really is low, which is makes a change. Taking a look, we've got highs today. Well, it says allegedly 21 degrees, highs of 12, lows of 12, but we are currently sat at 19 degrees. Let's take a look now at your tide times. Our next high tide is due in, no, it's already in, at 10:42. It came in with a height of 5.30 metres. Your next low tide won't be due until 22:05 tonight, 4:41, with a low of 1.25 metres. There you go, you're up to date with your weather. Oh dear, I've got to do this, haven't I? I've got to move that down as well, otherwise you're not going to get your coffee break. I'll be back in 2 seconds.
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2: 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It's that time now, isn't it? Are you ready to switch your computer into standby? Make sure you save your work first. Put everything aside, because I'm going to carry on with what I'd already put in. Only because I couldn't be bothered. No, I'm going to carry on with what I'd already put in. How about this? I did read it out, but I forgot that the weather was coming in. Crystal Waters with a Gypsy Woman. Club classics from 1991. Sticking with 1990s, why not for a change? Black Box, not the one that you normally hear. This is Everybody, Everybody. And then I'm going to finish it off with Bizarre Inc. Playing with Knives. Taking back another little club classic, but that's again from 1991. And then I'll be back after the coffee break outro and Axwell with Feel the Vibe. Sticking with the dance classics for now, while I wait for all them dedications and requests. It's your hour coming up after this, so if you've got that dedication request or a shout out, as always, you know what to do.
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0: And yes, there you go, Axwell with Feel the Vibe. A little bit of club classics coming in after the coffee break. I hope you enjoyed your coffee break. How about that one for Gypsy Woman with Crystal Waters? I had it wrote down as la-da-dee, la-da-da, and I wondered why I could never find it. Might help if I put the right title in. I did find it this time. 2 years ago, I didn't. But it is coming up now. What time are we on? We are on 11:19 and 25 seconds exactly this day, Friday the 12th of June, 2026, on the old Gregorian calendar there. And what are you guys up to today? I hope you're enjoying the music as always. I know Posh Page is tuned in between being told off by a teacher not to. And then Mrs. Babs is cleaning. She's tuned in while she's cleaning up. Oh, good, good, good. I hope I'm playing some good tunes to keep you busy. I'm going to have a look through the show prep and see what's on and see if there's anything interesting on there to bring to your attention. Not that I don't do sports, I don't do politics. Ooh, ladies, you better sit down, because according to the study published by Cambridge University, men actually like to do the housework. This boy does nothing. They reckon there are fewer arguments and the general happiness of the home gets better when men do more around the house. Apparently guys feel guilty when they don't do their share of the housework. I know that feeling. I do know that feeling. I'm not allowed to, so that's my excuse. The study suggests as long as the girls help do the gardening, I'm all for help. No, I'd rather do the gardening on myself. Just my, you know, I don't like people moving plants and things and weeds that aren't weeds. Weeds are just plants in the wrong place. That's all they are. Yes, and there you go. Yeah, so what do you reckon? Are you a male? Do you do your fair share of the housework and other things? You know, shopping, taking the kids to school, all that kind of thing. Let me know. I'm nosy like that. Why not? Anyway, I've got a quick little jingle coming up for you. Like I said, it's 11:21 now, and this is supposed to be your hour for dedications, requests, and shout outs. And believe it or not, I've not had any, none at all. I've got one song on the system, I've got a little jingle, and then I've got Christine, and if I say the word right, it might even help, mightn't it? Christina Aguilera. This is taking you back to basics, so pop tune from 2026. If I don't get any dedications, requests, or shout outs, you know what I'm gonna do. I'm just going to come on and start talking to you. How about that? No, it won't work. You know what to do. Get them all in. Where is it? I'll try this one. Enjoy these.
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1: Sound.

And yes, there you go. I did say I only had one song in the system. Yes, I really did. I only had that one song and an Insta. Like I said, I'm hitting that new music now. New music, yes. So if I click that and move that up, yes, this one. Bringing you to the new music, I'm going to have a quick look through the book. Book. I don't think it's on here at the moment. At the moment, I will have a quick look through. But like I said, new music added to our system, and normally brought in by Trevor Fox Music. If you're interested in the Sheppy charts and you'd like to know where these songs air and come in and things like that, you should listen to the Sheppy charts on a Sunday, normally taking place from 4 till 6:30, and that's by our very own Trevor Fox. And like I said, Mick Terry also put some music in, and our very own Wayne Cordwell. Like I said, DJ Neil Williams normally supplies some reset music, but this one is a little bit of pop for you from 2026. This is Olivia Rodrigo. A Stupid Song. It's not too bad. Take a listen to this.

0: say.
1: There you go, Olivia Rodrigo there, a new song added to our system. That was called A Stupid Song. What did you think of that? I quite enjoyed that. It wasn't too bad, was it? Speaking of Olivia Rodrigo, you've got to do it, haven't we? We've got to do it back to back. So you remember this one, Olivia Rodrigo, The Cure, Pop 2026. This is currently number two in the Sheppey charts. Last week it was number one. This week it's not, it's number two. This is The Cure, Olivia Rodrigo.
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0: What did you think to that one, Olivia Rodrigo there? The Cure, number two currently in the Sheppy charts. I believe, was it last week or the week before? It was a new entry. Hey, it was quite good. Yeah, new entry last week it was. It came in last week at number one. It's only dropped one place, but that's because Ariana Grande came in, didn't she? With I Hate That I Made You Love Me. No, I'm on the wrong thing, aren't I? That serves me right for telling you. I told you. It's the way I work. Ariane. I can't even spell a name, can I? A-R-I-A-N-A. It's A. That's why it's... I'm putting E in it. Yes, there you go. I Hate That You Love Me. Where is it? There you go. That is coming in straight now. This is currently Sheppy Charts, a new entry at number one. Ariana Grande with Hate That I Made You Love Me. I hope you enjoy this. It's a little bit different. But Babs is playing Ariana Grande. There you go. A little bit of pop. Nice, isn't it?
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0: And yes, there you go, Zara Larsson and Pink Panthers there with Midnight Sun. Yes, Babs doesn't normally play a lot of the charts, does he? But these are a few that I've been, but like I said, but over the weeks, I do Shazam certain songs and, you know, things that catch me, that really do catch me. That is one of them. I mean, like I said, Zara Larsson, so, and then Pink Panthers, a Midnight Sun Girls Trip version that is currently sat at number 5 in the Sheppy charts and last week's number 11. So it's climbing back up. It did go start going down the charts, but it is climbing back up the charts. Like I said, going into a little bit of new music and what's in the charts and whatever at the moment. Let me just take a check and jump over onto this studio messaging. No one's here. So everyone must be enjoying my music as always. Good. That's what I'm here to do. Hopefully play music that I like and hopefully that you like too. And if you don't like it, you know what to do by now. Get hold of me on the old dog and bone 01795 665 8 98. You can always send me that cheeky text as always. I've double checked the messages. Yes, Babs is here. It says morning Babs, waving my hand at each other. Oh, why not? Don't forget the cheeky message. 07938221617. Breathe. And don't forget, if you're sat in front of a PC, computer thing, or whatever else, you can email us contact@sheppyfm.org.uk. 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How about that? We are broadcasting a little bit further than Sheppy and just beyond. We are going into Medway Towns and a little bit further. Let us know where you're listening from this morning. Let me know what you're listening to and whether you're enjoying the tunes that I'm playing. As always, only you guys can change the list. Like I said, you give me a song, I'll try and slip it in the list somewhere. Yeah, that's what I do. I enjoy playing music for you guys. I'm going to carry on with this. Oh no, don't forget, Sheppy FM are partnering with our newly refurbished Seaside Pub to run a weekly draw to give away a £20 voucher to the lucky winners to spend in their said bar or restaurant. Now, with no question anymore, they must have got fed up of Babs giving the answer away on Friday morning. It is simple now. All you've got to do is contact the studio, give your name and contact, and we'll put you in the draw. It's as simple as that. 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And don't forget, you can also jump onto our Facebook page for more information. Like I said, all entries will be put into a hat. Well, a jug. It's a jug or a bowl. And then the said youth team presenters on a Saturday morning. And if you want to hear a good mix and good discussions, always good discussions, normally about food or environment or whatever's going on. It's the way that it happens. Do you remember Why Don't You? You imagine Why Don't You on TV, but on radio instead. That's what it's like on a Saturday morning with the Schools Out team from 9 a.m. till 12. And then this week, don't forget, we're going for the Classic Hits Rewind this week with Mick Terry from 12 till 3 before Sarah Jane Wood comes in from the Music Jamboree. No, Sarah's not in on Saturday. No, it's not. I've just been informed it might be our Mr. Young Luke. Yeah, Luke, you're in Saturday. You're on the schedule, whether you like it or not. He will be bringing you the music mix up. And then don't forget, the Airplay Top 40 is on Saturday from 6 till 9 before our very own Club Sheppy is brought to you by our very own boss, Mr. Wayne Cordwell. finishing off the Saturday night nicely with a little bit of Club Sheppey, bringing the club tunes to you. Well, as always, like I said, that's a little bit of club tunes, but for the moment, how about this one? New one added to our system. I was going through and I thought, little bit of country style. And if you like your country style of music, why don't you tune in on a Tuesday night, a classic country show by our very own Mick Terry from 7 till 9. And without bragging about it, I think we're the best country show local area. 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Ella Langley, Choosing Texas. 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

0: And there you go, Ellen Langley there with Choose in Texas. Like I said, if you enjoy your country tunes, why not tune in to the Classic Country on Tuesday nights from 7 till 9, brought by our very own Mick Terry. You will hear more tunes like that. I hope you enjoyed that. Like I said, going through the new music at the Misses. That's because I was just reading the message screen at the moment. But as always, if you want to change the flow or anything, you know what to do. You can go and give me a call, 01795 665 5898. You can always send that cheeky text as always, 07938221617. If not, enjoy the music that I'm playing as always. Going through the new music now, I came across this track. Like I said, this is what I do. This is what I do. I go through, I listen to a track. Now, yeah, maybe. Next one, maybe. And my brain. Never mind. This one is brought to us Sammy Angelo. This is What Can I Do? Little bit of L&B, R&B track. It's Sammy Angelo is a 24-year-old up-and-coming artist from St. Albans. Infatuated with music from a youthful age, he began to explore various genres and artists. Sammy debuted his music career with his single Love Me No More, featuring JLS star Otrice Williams, reaching its first play on Kiss Extra. Ooh! Sammy continued collaborating and has worked with the artists such as AO Beats, S1MBA, Gecko and A7s. With his new track, What Can I Do?, he has embellished a cheeky, chappy style mixed with elements of soul. Sammy wanted to create a vulnerability mixed with confidence in his lyricism, accompanying the cool Jamiroquai vibe in production. This record is nothing short of a feel-good listen. That information is brought to you by Heart Media. Like I said, R&B track for you coming in after the community news. I should have noticed, shouldn't I? I really should have noticed that one. Tell you what, I'll bring you community news and then I'll bring you that song. How about that?
1: 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This is your community news.
0: Yes, it is. This is your community news at 11:59 and 49 seconds exactly. Let's take a look for you. What have we got? A mess, I tell you. No, it's not. Criterion Theatre and Heritage Centre in the Blue Town, Isle of Sheppey. They are holding a barn dance on Wednesday, the 1st of July. It is 1 p.m. and it is £15 per person. This includes, though, sausage and chips. All tickets are subject to a booking fee. Now, information, Criterion Theatre, 69 High Street, Blue Town, Sheerness, Isle of Sheppey, obviously, ME12 1RW. Now, for contact details, 01795 662981, or you can contact all the W's, the Criterion Blue Town, all one word, .co.uk, or you can email criterionbluetown@outlook.com. Right, another one for you. Well, that was July, so this is June. It's not in order, is it? Charity football match taking place on Sunday, the 28th of June, 2026. Gates open at 12 p.m. Kickoff is at 1 p.m. Kickoff for football, not for, you know what it is. DS Smith versus MKE. Sheppey United FC Stadium, St. Peter's Close, halfway, Sheerness, ME11 to DGA. Now, tickets are £2 per person. If you are under 12, you go free. Gates open at 12 p.m. Food and drink is available. And all proceeds of this event will go to Men Talk Sheerness. So, mentalk.uk, you're not alone. Let's have another one. Yes, why not, seeing I've just mentioned that one. Mentalk.uk, you're not alone. Guys, it's fine to talk about your mental well-being. Of course it is. Don't suffer in silence, whatever the issue. Mentalk.uk are here to support you. Regular support groups, social evenings, subsidised counselling. Now, find us on Facebook or email info@men-talk.uk. If you're a male and you'd like to get more information, check that out, counselling as well. Like I said, check out on Facebook at men-talk.uk. You're not alone. Or email info@men-talk.uk. Have we got time for another one? Yes, of course we have. We've always got time for another community event. This one is Teatro Vivo Sharing Event, Ideas Test, June the 27th, 2026, from 7:30pm till 8:30pm, Sheppey Little Theatre, Merrick Road, ME12 2NX. Fun and free to come along. Sheppey has spoken. Discover the stories and issues collected by the usherettes during the arts festival this June. What would make the best outdoor performance? You decide. Come and have some fun. Free, but booking is required. Please scan the code to book, and we have got a QR scan, so if you come up to the Sheppey FM studios, you'll be able to scan that. One more, why not, I'll bring you a few. Bedazzling Night, and this is a bedazzling night. Come along and bling up a cup and a compact a mirror. All materials will be provided. This is taking place on 26th of June, 26th, from 6pm till 8pm. Now, this is £12.50 per person, but booking is essential. So, are you ready for the number? 01795 66 1277. I hope that number's right, because we've only got half of it, so I will double check that and come back to you with that one. That's all for your community news. You'll be next updated at 2 p.m. 1400 2 p.m. with our very own Martin Cox. Like I said, coming in after the quick little jingles and adverts is Sammy Angelo, What Can I Do, the R&B track that I was just having a little chat about. We'll be back in 5.
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And there you go. That was Sammy Angelo there. Let me flick the bit of paper back over. Yes, Sammy Angelo, What Can I Do? Like I said, a little L&B R&B track added to our system. And like I said, he was a 24-year-old up-and-coming artist from St. Albans. And he's worked with many people, starring, featuring JLS, Star Autrice Williams, and AO Beats, S1MB. Gecko and A7. That was Sammy Angelo there with What Can I Do? Newly added to our systems. And speaking of, this one I did hear last week and listening to the Sheppy Charts. Like I said, Sheppy Charts are on a Saturday. No, they're not. They're on a Sunday from 4 p.m. till 6:30. Brought to you by our very own Trevor Fox. And if it's not Trevor Fox, it's normally Mr. Wayne Cordwell, or even Sadie's had a go at charts. I've not had a go yet. One of the things I've not done. Oh, that'd be fun, wouldn't it? Not. Yes, but as always, I was going through the new music, and we've got to, haven't we? Aren't we coming up for that World Cup thing at the moment? Yes. So take a listen to this. Put my teeth back in. Yes, Griff Griffiths and Friends. This is 1-1-1, fun, fun, fun. Football sing-along. As England gears up for the 2026 World Cup this summer, broadcaster, musician and a rock radio UK favourite, Griff Griffiths is bringing the feel-good factor with brand new single 1-1-1, an unofficial England anthem. It's unofficial England one, inspired by the timeless energy of the Beach Boys classic Fun Fun Fun. Obviously, released on 22nd of May, the track is a loud, joyous celebration of football, friendship and classic rock and roll spirit, packed with sing-along hooks, driving guitars and Terrace Ready enthusiasm, opening with a blistering guitar riff from legendary guitarist James Stevenson, Gen X, Chelsea, Gene Loves Jezebel. The song also features keyboards from Dave Blackman, The Alarm 2 and The Six, with production by Billy Whistle at The Whistle Rooms Studio. It's all about bringing people together for a laugh, a sing-along, and getting behind England. Griff Griffiths, known to many as the voice behind Griff Rocks on Radio Rock Radio UK. Griff Griffiths has built a loyal following as a radio presenter, compere, author, and musician. Championing even independent music and classic rock culture alike. That information was brought to you by Kick Down the Doors PR. So there you go. So take a listen to this. Griff Griffiths and Friends with 1-1-1, fun, fun, fun, in brackets, a football sing-along. And because I picked that one for you, I've also put another one in for you. I haven't found any information about this yet, but I'll have a look. I'm going to follow it up with this one's Daddy Yankee with Shensi, FIFA Echo, FIFA World Cup 2026. Take a listen to these two and then I'll be back on the other side. Hope you enjoy. Turn it up, enjoy this. A little bit of fun.

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1: Made on Sheppey, for the people of Sheppey.

There you go. That was Prince LDJ there with Can I Have Your Number. That's a new track added to our system of our very own Mick Terry. That was a little bit of electronic R&B and rap there for you. Little bit of information, Prince LDJ is a 22-year-old R&B artist from Long Island, New York, blending smooth melodies, raw emotion and modern production with a calm confidence and luxury-driven sound. He represents a new generation of R&B balancing vulnerability with ambition. This is the follow-up single to his debut track, Spend a Bag, which was released in March this year. That information was brought to you by Fresh Media Records there. That was Prince LDJ. Can I Have Your Number? I quite enjoyed that. I hope you guys did too. And Mrs. Babs has sent me a nice with music symbols. Ooh, so she enjoyed that one. That one will probably be added to her list as well. And if you like that kind of thing, you like a little bit of reggae, R&B and that kind of style, why don't you tune in to me and Mrs. Babs on a Thursday, every alternative Thursday. Last night was Soul and Funk with our very own Miss Lady P, Elaine, aka Elaine and Andy. Next week it will be reggae, afro and more. And if I'm in, I normally do a little bit more hip-hop and R&B kind of style. If Mrs. Babs is in, we tend to stick to a pretty much reggae and afro beat. So you never know, tune in, I might even play that here and there. I like the slower ones, I do. I always thought I was upbeat dancey, but yeah, not always. There's a time and a place, isn't there? Speaking of a time and a place, like I said, I enjoyed that little bit of R&B. I'm going through paperwork forward and backwards. Babs is working really busy. And as always, if you would like as you notice, I'm in that kind of modern music, so if you would like a last minute dedication request or a shout out some requests, dedication, you know what I mean, they are available all the time. But according to this, I'm up to 1 o'clock already, and I'll be signing off at 1:40, ready to make way for our very own Martin Cox. So if you'd like a last minute song chucking in, as always, the old dog and bone is still there. It's on, nice and cold this morning. It's not been ringing too much, so it's good. 01 795 6658 98. You can always send me that last minute cheeky text, as always, that normally gets me giggling. 07938 221617. I don't know why I'm moving the mouse, because the mouse will not jump from the screen to that little piece of paper in front of me, will it? And if you're sat in front of a computer, laptop thing, with something with a QWERTY pad on, you know what to do by now. 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You can simply ask your smart speaker to say, play Sheppy FM. He, she will be obliging. And then don't forget, the Sheppy FM app is available on all good iOS and Android devices. And where you can message me directly through to the studio, just like Posh Pidge has this morning, and Mrs. Babs. They're enjoying the tunes, enjoying the music.

tapped it. No, it's not working. It doesn't tell me when I've been chit-chattering, because normally I only hold for about 2.5 to 3 minutes. And then that's it. Get the music on. So let's carry on. Why not? Malcolm Todd, this is Earrings. Now, I heard this in Sheppy Charts last week or the week before, and I've forgotten about it. I was just going through the new music, and I was like, oh, why not? Why not? This is Malcolm Todd with Earrings. A little pop tune from 2026. It's got that little R&B-esque to it. And I'm going to follow in with a new one added to our system by our very own Wayne Cordwell. Reggae track. Reggae? Yeah. Like I said, this is Sean Paul, though. Press back. Enjoy these two back to back. And then I shall be back to sign off. Ish. Enjoy.

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0: And there you go, there you go. Yes, like I said, Blaine, you, your new music at the moment added onto our system by our very own Trevor Fox, Mick Terry, and our very own Wayne Cordwell. He's busy out the back adding new music as we speak, as we speak. And as fast as he's adding it, I'm trying to get it thrown into the system for you. That's the way that I work on a Friday afternoon, or the last hour. Like I said, I've got about 6 minutes before I've got to sign off and make way for our very own Martin Cox. He's in the studio already. He's got no choice. I've just slid the mic. Good afternoon.
1: After, mate, how are you?
0: I'm not too bad. A little bit. I'm hungry. I forgot my snack today, so I went out for 11 o'clock break and come back in. I'm like, no fruit, no banana, no fruit, nothing. So
1: is that your snack of choice?
0: Yes, fruit in the morning. Yes, fruit in the morning, nice to get me going. Food. So what are you going to play us this afternoon then, sir?
1: Music.
0: Music. Oh, that's good. That's a good start, isn't it?
1: I want to listen. If you want to know, listen in.
0: You've got to listen in. Yes, so you heard it here straight away. He will be taking over at 1 o'clock. Yes, kicking me out of the nice warm seat. Yes, but for now, I'm going to carry on with a little bit more new music added to our system. A little bit of club classics and dance with a little bit of pop mixed in. And along with the charts. If I lift that, I was showing Martin where to go look for new music or things like that. So if I go onto the charts, oh, what have I got? I've got Nathan Dorr and Tim Wayne, Cola, Radio Edit. This is a clean version. I had a quick listen to it. I'm going to follow that on with, you know this one, Anotra featuring 54 Ultra, Talk to You. That is currently number 19 in the Sheppy charts. Last week's number 19. It's a non-mover at the moment. It's non-mover, but if you want it and you like it, you know what to do. Get your favourite presenters to play it. And then I'm going to follow it with this one, Club Classics and Dance. Yeah, you know it. Milky and Eli Oaks, Just the Way You Are. That was in our charts at one point. Yes, there you go. Milky, there, number 13 at the moment. Climbing back up, it was currently 16. So enjoy these three back to back, and I should be back about then. How do you reckon to that? Nathan Dorr and Tion Wayne, Cola. Anotra, 54 Ultra, Talk to You, and then Milky and Eli Oaks, Just the Way You Are.
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don't imitate. 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The Island's Choice.

Milky and Eli Oakes there with Just The Way You Are, radio edits of Club Classics and Dance from 2026. That's it, unfortunately, it has come to that time of day. I've got to sign off, I've got to make way for our very own Martin Cox. He will be taking over from the Afternoon Plus show from 1 through till 4. I'm going to leave you with a few pop tunes. How about this? Peter Andre featuring Autrice Williams. This is Close To You, new music added. And then I'm going to put Madonna and Sabrina Carpenter. How about this? Bring Your Love, a new vocal mix. And then how about this? Prosper and Clooney, Free Your Mind. Currently number 18 in the Sheppy charts. Like I said, you want to know what's going on, what's latest and whatever else, make sure you tune in to the Sheppy charts on Sunday from 4 till 6:30, brought to you by our very own Trevor Fox. And don't forget, stay tuned this afternoon. Martin Cox is taking through for the Afternoon Plus. Drive Time today will be brought to you by Adam and Jess, if I look and check and check and check on that. Yes, it is. Drive Time with Jess Friend and Adam Mills. Friday Night Floor Fillers with Charlene from 7 till 10pm, aka Mrs. Babs. And then don't forget, we're all round to Angie Brown's house, busting open the kitchen walls with her Angie Brown's house party. And then from 11 till 1am, it's not the 90s, RCD's finishing us off tonight with the 80s tour. And then don't forget, Sheppy FM, never, never leave you through the night. We stay with you, bringing you some upbeat music until it goes into easy listening early hours of the morning, and then it will be picked back up for Wake Up The Weekend with our very own Steve Ralph, waking everyone up from 7am till 9am. Then, like I said, don't forget School's Out team. It's like Why Don't You, but on radio. Youth presenters from 9am through till 12 noon, and then our very own Mick Terry will be taking over with the Classic Hits Rewind from 12 till 3. And then, like I said, our very own Young Luke will be covering for the Music Jamboree instead of Sarah Jane Wood this week. It's been a pleasure, as always, playing the music for you guys, Sheppy and beyond. It's been a pleasure being here. Hope you enjoy the last of my music as I'm playing out. Goodbye, God bless, stay

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0: the weather in just a moment.
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2: Right, well, good afternoon. This afternoon we'll see increasingly dry conditions with brief sunny breaks before the sunshine develops by evening. It's going to be breezier and warmer. Tonight will be mostly dry and breezy with prolonged clear spells and just a few areas of patchy cloud drifting in at times. Currently have high pollen, moderate UV and low pollution, and the sunset will be at 14 minutes past 9 tonight. Temperatures today, we have highs of 21 degrees and lows of 12, and currently we are on 19, which is good. Tide times, we're currently on a high tide at 5.30 meters. The next tide will be a low one at 41 minutes past 4 of 1.25 meters, and that's it for your weather.
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0: 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Big shout out to Mr. Babs for the mid-morning show. 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

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Up next, I've got my first request of the day. Excellent. It's Michael Jackson, Black or White. 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Sorry, bud. 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

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Up next, I've got a request. It's coming via the app, and it's, can you play Mr. Brightside by The Killers, please, for Pride House staff working hard? Yes, of course I can. Pride House, if you don't know, is NHS unit in Maidstone, and has come from my wife. So enjoy this one, Dan.

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1: That was Ed Sheeran, The Shape of You from 2017. That's quite a catchy song there. I quite like it now. Right, I've got another question from Lisa. Can I play Coldplay and Paradise? Well, yes, I can.
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Now, Harry Styles, As It Was. Can you believe that song is nearly 4 years old? I can't quite believe it. Right, I've got another quest for... This one's for Corina. It's Christina Aguilera, Genie in a Bottle.

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1: Yeah, right. The Cytherean Theatre Heritage Centre in Bluetown, Isle of Sheppey, is holding a barn dance Wednesday, the 1st of July, from 1 p.m. It's £15 per person. Includes sausage and chips. Oh, yummy. Could do that right now. All tickets are subject to a booking fee. That is at the Cytherean Theatre, which is 69 High Street, Bluetown, Sheerness, Isle of Sheppey, ME12 1RW. And the phone number is 01795 662 981. Or the email address is cytherianbluetown@outlook.com. 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On there, we have so far Lost Cause and Stoned, and they're brilliant bands if you've heard them. Next up, we have Castle Connection presents Bedazzling Night. Come along and bling up a cup and a compact mirror. All materials provided, and this is on the 26th of June 2026, 6 p.m. to 8 p.m. It costs £12.50 per person, and it's booking essential, it says here, and 01795 661277. And that is it for your community news.
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1: Oh, that was Dua Lipa and Levitating. Up next, I've got another quest. It says, hi, Martin. Enjoying the sunshine, listening to your tunes. Can I please request So Easy to Fall in Love by Olivia Dean? Yeah, you can. Enjoy. This is for you, Maz.

Spears, Baby Hit Me One More Time from 1999. Right, we're going to go back in time now, back to 1969 for a good friend, and she's listening all the way in Basingstoke. Amazing. Sarah, this one's for you.

And that was Neil Diamond, Sweet Caroline. Right, we've got another one coming up. Another oldie, unfortunately, but we like them. This one is Creedence Clearwater Revival and Babbin Rising.

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No, that was Ariana Grande, and thank you. And next, I've heard that one before. It's quite a good one, all the way from 2018. Now, up next, I've got another request, and this is coming from Katie, and it's 100% featuring Jennifer John. Just Can't Wait.

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0: And that was Ed Sheeran and A Castle on the Hill. And that one was a request by Billy. So I hope you enjoyed that, mate. While I'm here, I'm just going to read this out. 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And it's slightly different now. 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That number again was 07938 221 617, and all names will be pulled from a hat, not all names, only one name, will be pulled from a hat each week on the Saturday Youth Show at around 11:20. So good luck. All right, so all you have to do again is text 07938 221 617 with your name and your contact details. Right, up next I've got Justin Timberlake, Can't Stop the Feeling. 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
2: Today, this afternoon, we'll see increasingly dry conditions with brief sunny breaks before the sunshine develops by evening. It's going to be breezy and warmer. Tonight will be mostly dry and breezy with prolonged clear spells and just a few areas of patchy cloud drifting in at times. We currently have a high pollen count, a moderate UV and a low pollution. Sunset tonight is at 14 minutes past 9. The temperature today, we got highs of 21 degrees and lows of 12 degrees. Currently at the moment we are at 20 degrees, so it's a scorcher out there today. Tide times, we are currently on a high tide at 5.30 metres. The next tide will be a low tide at 41 minutes past 4, and that is at 1.25 metres. And that is it for your community news. 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
3: 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A new winner is drawn each week on our Saturday Youth Show. 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
1: Right, it is that time of day again to grab yourself a cup of tea, sit back and listen to a couple of great tracks. 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

0: Sheppey FM's Tea at Three is sponsored by the Minster Cafe, the home of warm brews, tasty treats, and that unmistakable Minster charm. And if you're feeling hungry later, the brand new Burger Nation menu is now available until 10 p.m, packed with flavour and freshly made. Why not make it your next stop?
1: Yes, well, I hope you feel a lot better after that. I know I do. And a cup of tea. I've had a request come in from our very own Anna. Thanks for listening, but Ordinary by Who? Can you let me know? Anyway, here's the next one.

No, and that was Adele, Rolling in the Deep. If you're trying to contact us on Facebook, just let you know, I believe Facebook Messenger is down. So I think that's across the area. I've had a few reports of that. So there we go. Look, my first bit of live news for you. Anyway, I've had a request come in. They've left no name. It's just they've got an email with a Nexus in it. So if you know who I am, it's I believe that's a Welsh name, but I'm not going to try and pronounce it because I sound a bit silly when I do that. But hello, Sheppy FM, can you play A Club Can't Handle Me by Flo Rida? Well, yes, I can. Enjoy.

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That was Alex Warren and Getaway Car, and that was just for Mr. Babs. You know, I know he likes that one. Coming up next, I've got DJ Rufus featuring Shirley Brung and Words. That was out in 2025, so it's quite a new one. Before I play the next song, they've got coming up very, very shortly, and a couple of songs. After this song, we've got you getting ready for the weekend. So I'm going to go with the 90s theme. Hope you enjoy.

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and turn without cease. 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At least a couple of weeks since I last slept, kept taking sleepers. But now I keep myself pet. Deeper still, the night I write by candlelight, I find in sight fundamental movement. So when it's black, this insomniac, take an original tack. 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

That was Faithless Insomnia, and that came in as a request halfway through the song from Alan, my son's football team, and he's one of the dads. So I hope you enjoyed that, mate. Up next, I've got Sash in Ecuador.

All right, Sash and Ecto, I haven't had that for ages. Right, that's about it for me today. Don't worry, I'm back next week from 1 p.m. Friday. Don't go anywhere though, because coming up next, we've got the Drive Time with Jess and Adam. Between 7 and 10 tonight, we've got Friday Night Floor Fillers with Charlene. I'll be watching. Then 10 to 11, we've got Angie's House Party with Angie Brown. 11 to 1 a.m., we've got 80s Tour with Sadie Caldwell. And then from 1 a.m., till 7 in the morning. I forgot then. 7 in the morning, we got Sheppy FM through the night. But before I go, I'm going to leave you these great tracks. I've got two Unlimited, Get Ready for This, Darude Sandstorm, Energy 52, Captain Mar, and I can never pronounce this one, Binary Finery 1999. Anyway, I'll see you next week. Goodbye.

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2: Very good afternoon then, Sheppey. Time to get Sheppey home for the weekend then. It is 2 minutes past four. Right, let's have a look on the island then. This is Minster. Oh no, it's disappeared now. It can't decide whether it's there or not. Well, there is supposedly traffic from Minster going towards Halfway. On the lower road, the usual traffic there. There's about 3 minutes worth of traffic there. Which one is it to turn this down? It's this one, isn't it? No, it's not. I can't turn it down.
3: This one.
2: You made it louder. No, you've made it louder. No, and now I'm complete quiet. There we go. That's better. Right, it's 3 minutes worth of traffic on the lower. Well, it's all right for
3: this
2: me for now.
3: This sounds awful.
2: Sounds about right. 3 minutes worth of traffic on the lower road. Let's see. Going on and off the island, Sheppey Crossing, King's Road Bridge is both clear. Kemsley, Milton Regis, Sittingbourne all clear. Staplehurst Road going into Sittingbourne. There is 6 minutes worth of traffic.
3: They fell in the...
2: On Canterbury, why is this so quiet? This doesn't seem right. Let's have a look here. Canterbury Road heading into Sittingbourne, 4 minutes worth of traffic there. And around the train station, 2 minutes worth of traffic there. No traffic heading towards Faversham. Going down the A249s, we'll stop around about Flyover, all clear. Detlin Hill is all clear as well. Down into Maidstone. Traffic building there, about 10 minutes worth of traffic around the town centre, around Loos. 7 minutes worth of traffic there. Bluebell Hill, all clear in both directions. Davis Estate, there's 7 minutes worth of traffic there. Up into Strood, it's all chock-a-block there. 7 minutes worth of traffic, Strood High Street, and then 9 minutes worth of traffic on the Rochester Bridge into Strood. Chatham Hill currently has 9 minutes worth of traffic there. And around Raynham, Moore Street, 3 minutes worth of traffic there. Taking a look at your trains.
3: 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If you miss that one, the next one is the 4:47.
2: And if you see something that we're not reporting and it's safe and legal to do so, then don't hesitate and get in touch on 01795 665 898, 01795 665 898. That's all on the roads and the rounds for now. There'll be another travel update at 4:30.
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0: Hello.
1: I don't know why I said it like that. Hello. And a very good afternoon.
0: It's Friday, Friday, Friday.
1: Yeah, you usually say that bit, love.
0: I thought you don't say it.
1: Oh, Friday, Friday, Friday. We'll both say it, why not?
0: Yeah.
1: Friday the 12th of June 2026. I'm Jess Friend.
0: And I'm Adam Mills.
1: And we reunited.
0: Yeah, about a month since we done one. I've been covering breakfast mainly, and Jess has been doing Friday Eat Dry.
1: Yeah, I was holding my hand out for a fist bump and you did nothing. There we go. Right then. So then, all of the usual features coming up on the show. They include the facts of the day, the days of the year. We'll do a weather at 5.
0: Well, let's get the roads and the rails on the hour and half hour.
1: The Wasson guide at 5:15.
0: And I'm going to let Jess read it all today.
1: Okay, yep. Challenge accepted. Okay.
0: It should be quite short and simple. Look.
1: Well, it is only 2 pages. So.
0: It's still 9 offence, but still.
1: Yeah, right, okay. Yeah. Plus, anything else that we fancy?
0: That we fancy.
1: Don't know why I'm saying it like that.
0: Yeah, boy.
1: Dedications and requests are welcome, as always. You can phone the studio on 01795-665898. 01795-665898. 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
0: And don't forget we're on the magical dab.
1: We're on the dab, on the DAB, yeah. Yes. So, yes. Hello, people of Medway, if you're listening.
0: And Swell.
1: And Swell.
0: Yeah.
1: Wow. Right then, to kick off the show, we'll have Katy Perry and Last Friday Night.
0: And then a song.
1: And then a song called Zara Larsson and Pink Panthers and Midnight Sun.
0: And then Bewitched and Chelsea, Hold On.
1: It is 8 minutes past 4.
0: Hello, Sheppy the World and Beyond. Afternoon.
1: Afternoon.

0: 19 minutes past four. I was about to say five then.
1: Friday driver just said, Adam, do you ship you home for the weekend?
0: Yes, it's time for the facts of the day.
1: Have fun with that one.
0: Yeah, what one? What this? Oh, my word.
1: Oh, we've repeated on the air. Apologies.
0: Schemodigimo is a German word when you're full. What? That's not even a word.
1: When you're full.
0: Yeah, okay. But you can't stop eating because the food is delicious. We are all moving through space at approximately 2.7 million miles per hour all the time. Blood donors in Sweden are sent a text message every day. Time their blood is used to
1: every
0: save a life.
1: That's a new word. What's not on there?
0: I told you I can't read. I said this to you.
1: No, your mind likes putting invisible words in there.
0: Yeah, that's exactly what happens. It doesn't say day in there at all, and yet my brain just goes, put it in there.
1: Let's continue.
0: Warm colours such as yellow, orange and red make you hungry, which
1: I've read
0: is why
1: this many times.
0: Many fast food restaurants are yellow, orange and red, just to name a few. I'll read this pizza one.
1: Yeah, sure.
0: And the man once survived on pizza alone for 25 years.
1: We could do that easily.
0: Yes, and are you with the rest?
1: It takes the brain approximately 90 seconds to decide whether or not you like someone. Our bodies contain about 0.2 milligrams of gold, most of it in our blood. Biting on a pencil can help cure a headache. I'll have to try that. Until 1885, vodka in Russia was usually only sold in 3.2 gallon buckets.
0: And there you go, all the facts of the day for today.
1: Yeah.
0: Yeah, more with
1: you.
0: Me. Yeah.
1: Yes, it's your Monday breakfast.
0: Yeah, it is. I forget that it is.
1: Yeah.
0: Yeah. Right then, it's time to go and have a short ad break and then Pointer Sisters, I'm so excited, coming up. And then we'll have our local talent for today, Tim Bell and I Love Sheppy Pop.
1: Yeah.
0: Yeah. It is 21 minutes past four.
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3: Right then, time for travel update number two of the show then. It is 4:31. Having a look on the island then, wait, what? Right, what's going on here? There is some roadworks. Of course, we've seen these roadworks, haven't we?
4: Yeah, traffic light for the next 2 months.
3: 4 minutes worth of traffic heading towards halfway in the roadworks, and then further up near halfway traffic lights, 3 minutes worth of traffic there. On the lower road, there's currently 8 minutes worth of traffic backing up to the Aldi. Other stores are available. Let's see, anything else? No, nothing else to report there. Going on Love Your Highland, Sheppey Crossing, King Trow Bridges are both clear. Staplehurst Road in Sittingbourne currently has 5 minutes worth of traffic there. And around Sittingbourne itself, around the train station, 5 minutes worth of traffic there. Then 3 minutes worth heading into Sittingbourne from the Faversham direction. Down the A249 to stop by roundabout and fly over, that's all clear. On the M2, there's a little slow traffic, 2 minutes worth, not really worth reporting that one. Detland Hill, that's all clear as well. Down into Maidstone. Traffic starting to build there at the roundabout. 7 minutes worth of traffic there. That's the roundabout where Maidstone East is, if you know that area there.
4: History and Library Centre.
3: Yes, I was trying to think of a landmark around that area. I should know, really, shouldn't I?
4: Yeah.
3: 6 minutes worth of traffic heading down from, if you're coming from the M20 direction. Bluebell Hill, that's all clear in both directions. Davis Estate currently has 4 minutes worth of traffic there. Up into the Medway Towns, Strood High Street, 7 minutes worth of traffic there. Rochester Bridge into Strood.
4: No, it's Rochester.
3: It's Rochester. Yes, yeah. I forgot your name then for a second.
4: I've only been with me 4 years.
3: As Adam has said. Yeah. Right, okay, moving on. Dock Road in Chatham at the front of the bus station. 4 minutes worth of traffic there. Chatham Hill, 7 minutes worth of traffic there. And let's have a look here in Raynham. 8 minutes worth of traffic there, heading towards the Sittingbourne direction. Taking a look at the trains.
4: Your next train from Shenness-on-Sea to Sittingbourne is the 4:47. We'll be calling at Queenborough, Swale, Kemsley and Sittingbourne. If you miss that one, the next one is the 4:17 from Back in Time.
3: Back in Time. And if you see something that we're not reporting and it's safe and legal to do so, then don't hesitate and get in touch on 01795 665898, 01795 665898. That's all on the roads and the rails for now. There will be another travel update along with the weather at 5. Right then, we will have Skin Dread and Can I Get A.
4: Can I Get A?
3: It is 4:33. Now it's gone 4:34. I don't even know what I'm saying anymore. 34. Moving on. Yeah. Yes.
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0: Can I get it?
1: Can I get an ah? There we go. And that was Skin Dread and Can I Get an Ah? Yeah. Right, okay then. Time for the days of the year then. Oh yeah, I start, don't I?
0: Yeah.
1: Do you know what? I'm so rusty. It's been so long since we've done a show together. Oh dear, what does that say? Maybe you can pronounce that better than me.
0: Peruvian Hairless Dog Day.
1: There you go. Russia Day, National Red Rose Day, World Day Against Child Labour, National Great Dane Day, National Loving Day and National Jerky Day.
0: National Button Battery Awareness Day, not them buttons. International Falafel Day, that's them things I have in the burnt toast place.
1: Yep.
0: Superman Day, National Peanut Butter Cookie Day, National Movie Night, Crowded Nest Awareness Day, and Wear Blue Day. We've got blue Chevy FM shirts on, so I suppose that counts. 12 for June in the same, Jesse and Doodam, because we ain't got no music to read today.
1: Drastic World, released in 2015.
0: Drastic? It's Jurassic.
1: Oh, I've always said Drastic.
0: It's Jurassic.
1: Oh, Drastic.
0: I've never known it to be Drastic Part.
1: It's Jurassic.
0: That don't work, does it? Welcome to Jurassic Park, dear. No, that's not a word, does it? Welcome to Jurassic Park, dear.
1: All these years I've said it like that and I've just realised that's not actually how you say it.
0: Me, that's the funniest thing I've heard today. Oh, no.
1: Outtake, there you go.
0: Yeah.
1: And Predator released in 1987.
0: Yeah.
1: And there are all the days of the year, more of me on Monday.
0: At 20 to 8.
1: Yeah. Right then, let's have this. Brian and Michael, Matchdog Men and Matchdog Cats and Dogs.
0: From the 70s.
1: And then John Denver, Take Me Home, Country Roads. It's 4:41.

that was John Denver and Take Me Home Country Roads. Right then, it is 4:49. Smelly food, feet on seats, and a full-on man-spreading commuters are losing patience, but apparently not enough to actually say anything. A new study says most of us get annoyed on trains, buses, and trams, and the tube. We don't have a tube here, we're not in London, but we just sit there in silence, pretending everything is fine while quietly plotting our escape. Nearly half of the people say the worst thing is someone tucking into something smelly or messy right next to them. Yes, well, as a bus driver, yes, I see many people bring on many food items that they probably shouldn't bring on the bus, including pizza. There's a person who brings on pizza on the bus. Yeah, and an etiquette expert reckons that we've basically trained ourselves to watch the rules being broken without opening our mouths. Yeah, as I say, people just get away with it all the time, don't they? It's terrible, really. Right then, let's see what we can do to make up some time. Let's see if we can do this. Okay. One Direction and Story of My Life, then Spice Girls, Say You'll Be There, number one, The Madness, Our House. It is 4:50.

0: Nathan Dorr and Tion Wayne and Cola. Weather coming now.
1: The weather in just a moment.
2: If you're caring for someone receiving a repeat prescription, they could be storing up medicine they don't use or need. This year alone, an estimated £4.9 million will be wasted on unused medicines, which could be reinvested into improving your NHS services. So don't be afraid to check their medication. Encourage them to only order what they need and take any that's not being used back to their local pharmacy for safe disposal. Help us make more of your NHS.
0: Take a look at the weather then. This evening and tonight, windy at first, especially on coast, but easing somewhat overnight. Dry and sunny spells for most parts this evening, then remaining dry overnight with clear spells, minimum temperature of 10 degrees Celsius. The sunset today will be at 9:13 p.m. and it will rise for Saturday at 4:40 a.m. Saturday's weather, a dry day with plenty of sunny spells and starting to feel warm away from southern coastal strips, where it may be breezy. Maximum temperature of 23 degrees Celsius. The UV tomorrow will be high and the pollen also high. In tide tides for Sheerness, high tide will be at 10:57 p.m. at 5.3 metres. Low tide will be at 5:21 a.m. at 0.9 metres. And that is all your weather and tide tides for now. 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
0: Right then, taking a look on the roads then, 2 minutes past five on the Brielway heading into Sheerness. There is currently 3 minutes worth of traffic there. On Queenborough Road heading towards halfway, 4 minutes worth of traffic there, and on the lower road heading towards Laysdown direction, 3 minutes worth of traffic there. Going on off the island, that's all clear. Kempsey Mills and Regis is all clear. Sittingbourne is pretty much all clear. There's only a little hotspot near the retail park, about 2 minutes worth of traffic there. Going down the A249, two stopway roundabout and flyover, that's all clear. Detlin Hill, that's all clear as well. Down to Maidstone, traffic is not good there. It's still about 7 minutes worth of traffic to get into Maidstone from Bluebell Hill. If you're coming in from the M20, there's 5 minutes worth of traffic there. Bluebell Hill all clear in both directions. Davis Estate, 3 minutes worth of traffic there. Around Strood High Street, there's currently 17 minutes worth of traffic there. Rochester Bridge into Strood, 9 minutes worth of traffic there. Dock Road in Chatham, 5 minutes worth of traffic there near the bus station. Chatham Hill, 10 minutes worth of traffic there as well. Other than that, yeah, the roads are pretty empty. Take a look at the trains. Your next train from Sheerness on Sittingbourne will be the 5:17, calling at Queenborough, Kemsley and Sittingbourne. If you missed that one, the next one will be the 5:47. And if you see something I'm not reporting and it's safe and legal to do so, then don't hesitate and get in touch on 01795 665898. 01795 665898. That's all on the roads and the rounds for now. There'll be another travel update at 5:30. Kicking off hour two, Phil Collins and In the Air Tonight. It is 4 minutes past five.
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0: Yes, I am bashing the drum.
1: Do, do, do, do.
0: I am the gorilla from it.
1: Yeah, you are, yeah.
0: Yeah.
1: There we go.
0: The Cadbury advert, weren't it? Other chocolate is available.
1: Yes, the that chocolate advert, yes.
0: When the gorilla... I've got the gorilla at home, ain't I?
1: Yep.
0: Bashing his drum.
1: Yep.
0: Wow.
1: All right then, into hour two we go.
0: Yeah.

0: It's 11 minutes past 5, Sheppey FM 92.2, Friday Drive. He is...
1: Adam Mill. You've done it around the wrong way.
0: And I've done it around the wrong way, and I'm Jess Friend.
1: Yeah.
0: It's supposed to be the other way
1: around. I'm Jess Friend.
0: I don't know what I'm doing. I just pretend I know what I'm doing. Yeah. Right then, now I forgot what to say. What's coming up? Friday Drive, What's On Guide.
1: What's on guide,
0: read by me.
1: Yeah, we don't let Jess do it all by manually, what?
0: Manually? Well, I know we control the music manually, but yeah. What else is there to say? Contact details, you can read the first lot.
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0: And the World's 97 is the one you need to search for.
1: Certainly is.
0: Right, then what do we do?
1: More music.
0: More music coming up.
1: Yeah, play a song and then it'll be time for the What's On guide.
0: Yes, so we'll have Alex Warren and Fever Dream.
1: And then Jess will be here with the What's On guide.
0: Yeah.
1: Written by yours truly.
0: Yeah. How many have you done now?
1: This will be the 54th edition.
0: There you go, 54 times.
1: Wow.
0: Right then, let's do it then. 13 minutes past 5.

0: It's not Ariana.
1: No, I was going to say Arix.
0: Arix?
1: I don't know.
0: I don't think that's a word, is it?
1: No. Alex Warren and Fever Dream, that was. Time to do this then.
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1: 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Friday, the 12th of June 2026, the 23rd edition of the year. Other events happening this weekend. Heather House Community Caf sitting born Sunday, the 14th of June. LGBTQ plus coffee morning from 10 AM to 2 PM. A safe welcoming space for LGBTQ people and allies. Is that right?
0: Yeah, carry on.
1: 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Minster Working Men's Club. Friday the 12th of June, Poker Night from 8 PM. Sunday the 14th of June, live music from Lisa Sanchez. Is that right? Yeah. Heights of Alma, Sheerness. Sunday the 14th of June, solo acoustic singer David Shepherd singing live from 2 PM. The Goat, Sheerness. Friday the 12th of June, 80s, 90s and Zeros Disco Night.
0: Noughties.
1: Yeah, I thought it was, but I wasn't sure. I thought it was, but I thought
0: I've never heard someone called a naughty hero before.
1: I thought it was. I should have just said it, shouldn't I? Yeah. With DJ Sunny from 8:30 PM until late. The Queen's Head Sheerness, Saturday the 13th of June, Matt Lewis performs live from 4 PM, singing all your country music favourites throughout the afternoon and evening. Over onto the mainland on the Red Lion Sittingbourne, Saturday the 13th of June, live music from Potsdam from 9 PM. 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Welcome. The Beauty of Bath Sittingbourne, Saturday the 13th of June, World Club Festival Party from 1 PM. 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Saturday the 13th of June, Weird Folk are performing live featuring songs from their debut album. I don't know why I said it like that.
0: We play them songs here on the station, including Grand Theft Auto.
1: Yes, I thought it was that one.
0: Yep.
1: And that is the What's On Guide for this week. Back same time, same place, next Friday from 5:15 PM, if I can get my words out.
0: With me.
1: With you indeed. Yeah. I'm trying to give you this.
0: I don't need it. It goes over there. It stays in the studio, don't it?
1: Yeah, well, I needed my hands. Right, okay.
0: And folks, I don't know what she's been doing. Let's just chuck it on the floor when I'm not here.
1: Don't look at the TikTok footage.
0: I'll take that as a yes, then.
2: That was your Sheppy FM What's On Guide. Tune in next time for more or follow us on Facebook.
1: Yeah, pretty much. I just throw it out of the way and then deal with it later.
0: Very good.
1: Didn't you hear any of my What's On Guides?
0: Yeah. Yeah, but listening, I don't see where they go after that.
1: Right then, it is time for a break, and then we'll have Zane and Pillow Talk, and then we'll have Ariana Grande. I Hate That I Made You Love Me, our Sheppy Chart number one for this week.
0: Yeah.
1: There'll be another one on Sunday with Trevor. I can never come remember the
0: time. I think it's normal time, this time 4.
1: Yes, right, okay, and that is that. Have I covered everything? I think I have. It is 5:20.
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0: of traffic there on going on to the roundabout. Going on Nuffield Island, Sheppey Crossing, King Trowbridge is both clear. On Staplehurst Road, heading into Sittingbourne, there's 8 minutes worth of traffic there. Going down the A249, Stockbridge roundabout and flyover, that's all clear. Detling Hill, that's all clear as well. Down into Maidstone, if you're coming in from the N20, that is all clear. Coming in from Bluebell Hill, there is currently 8 minutes worth of traffic there. On Ashford Road, there's 3 minutes worth of traffic there. Bluebell Hill, all clear in both directions. Up into Davis Estate, there's currently 3 minutes worth of traffic there. Strood High Street, currently 11 minutes worth of traffic there. Rochester Bridge into Strood, 11 minutes worth of traffic there. Dock Road in Chatham.
1: I didn't even know I was doing it.
0: Your hand was slowly creeping.
1: I didn't even know I was doing it until you'd done that.
0: Naughty, we'll do that. Right, Dock Road in Chatham, 3 minutes worth of traffic there. New Road in Rochester, 5 minutes worth of traffic there. Chatham Hill, there's currently 4 minutes worth of traffic there. I'm not even
1: You're
0: doing...
1: just sneaking through it, roll.
0: Bad habits, huh? Right, okay. Where is this at the top road near the Depot Road, Nelson Road? That's it, 7 minutes worth of traffic there. Got there eventually. In Raynham, there is 3 minutes worth of traffic there. And here is Adam with the trains.
2: Your next train from Shenet-on-Sea to Sittingbourne from Platform 1 will be the 547 Southeastern train calling at Queenborough, Swell. It's only one carriage talking to me. Queenborough, Swell, Kempsey and Sittingbourne. If you miss that one, the next one is the 6 to 17.
0: And then exclusive from me, the snort. There you go. And the teapot, oh no. And if you...
2: And the spray can. Let's come on, get on with it.
0: And if you see something, we're not reporting, not me. It's safe and legal to do so, then don't hesitate and get in touch at 01795-665-898. 01795-665-898. That's all on the roads and the rounds for now. There'll be another travel update at 6. Coming up now, Rihanna and SOS. We're sending out an SOS. It is 5:32.
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From late afternoon to early evening, helping to get you home safely. Hey.

0: And that was Alexandra Burke and Broken Heels. There you go. Right then, this is Shep FM 92.2. The Sausage Dog Hound is Britain's top dog. We demand for them is eclipsing trendy vibes like cockapoo. Miniature dash hounds were the biggest selling breed in 12 months, and almost 1,000 full size dash hounds were snapped up by fans of the Frankfurter shaped Fidos over the same period. The French Bulldog came in second, while Cocker Spaniel, Cockapoo and Labrador Retriever round off the top five. Well, I'm not a dog person, but if I was going to have anything, I would have had a Dalmatian, actually. Yeah, there you go. Right then, it is time for a short ad break from Luke Allen, and then we'll have Tame Impala and Dracula, then Paul Simon and You Can Call Me Al. It is 5:43.
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Hello, it's Paul Simon, and you can call me Al, or it looks like on here you can call me AI, even though it's not the name of it, but that's what it looks like on here. Right, Shepherd FM 92.2, 552 then. Here we go. People who hog the middle lane on motorways have topped the list of drivers' pet peeves. Nearly 9 in 10 say they have seen motorists cruising in the middle lane when they should switch to a slower lane. A similar number hate drivers who tailgate or follow too closely behind. Survey of drivers found other motorway dangers include undertaking, I see that all the time, changing lane without signalling and not letting traffic merge, and particularly BMWs on that one. So we've got middle lane hoggers, tailgaters, slow mergers, lorries overtaking each other, sudden braking for no reason, inconsistent speeders, roadworks that last forever, unpredictable lane changes, speed cameras in sneaky spots, and service stations that charge a fortune. There you go. Right then, time to get the weekend started. Then Kylie Minogue, Padam Padam coming up. Then Dolly Parton and World on Fire. Then it'll be time for the travel at 6. It is 5:53.

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1: Here we go then, travel update number 5 of the afternoon then, 1 minute past 6, checking the whole of the island. It is all clear, yay! The traffic has gone away. Going on and off the island, Sheppey Cross and Kingsway bridges are both clear in both directions, but there's a 30 miles per hour speed restriction on the Kingsway Bridge. Basically, all the lorries going over it the other week broke it. Anyway, enough of that. Anyway, nothing to report on the travel system. I've seen it all sitting for a while. Don't sue me. And I thought I'd got away with it then. Around Euroline Way, around the retail park, 3 minutes worth of queuing traffic there. St. Michael's Road, 3 minutes worth of queuing traffic there. Nothing to report down Faversham up to Teachel Hill, T Street roundabout, all clear. Nothing there. Into Meath, Stone Widow, A20, weaving its way to Ashford, 3 minutes worth of queuing traffic. Loose Road, very loose this afternoon, 10 minutes worth of queuing traffic there. A229 from the Kent History roundabout to 4 minutes worth of queuing traffic there. Starting to chew, starting to clear at last. Here we go then, Medway Towns, Rochester Bridge, Rochester to Stroud, 5 minutes worth of queuing traffic there. 7 minutes worth of queuing traffic from Stroud to Rochester, yeah, that famous bridge, the only reason she got me to do this travel. Chatham Hill, 4 minutes worth of queuing traffic there, and that is all on there. Taking a look at the choo-choo-choo-choo-choo trains, Jess.
0: Your next choo-choo-choo-choo-choo train from Sheerness on Sea to Sittingbourne will be the 6:17, calling at Croombrook, Kemsley and Sittingbourne. If you missed that one, the next one will be the 6:55.
1: And if you see something that's really not important and it's safe and legal to do so, then no hesitating, get in touch at 01795 665 5898, 01795 665 5898. That is all on the roads and the rails for now. There'll be another travel update at 6:30 with Jess. Kicking off the final hour today, Jess will be
0: Black Lace and Penny Arcade. It is 2 minutes, nope, just gone 3 minutes past 6.
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1: And there you go, I've instantly forgotten the name of that song. I know it's in introduction. Jax Jones and Demi Lovato.
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1: Demi Lovato.
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0: 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It is Friday Drive. I'm Jess Friend.
1: And I'm Adam Mills.
0: With you through until seven, and then Charlene is here with the Friday Night Floor Fillers.
1: Yeah.
0: 7 to 10. 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
0: And of course, you can still watch us live on TikTok. Adam Mills 97 is the one you need to search for, and we'll be switching that off at around about 6:30.
1: Yeah.
0: Yeah, what was you going to say?
1: No idea.
0: I don't know, I just said
1: a sizzling snake.
0: Yeah, exactly. Right, white van men have sworn off fry up, with 96% avoiding the greasy spoon casts. A shock poll found. Well, that made no sense. Just 4% of plump for all day breakfast or bacon sarnies from traditional diners. The findings shatter the traditional image of builders, truckers and other grafters pulling up, piling into corner cafes and plates of sausages, beans, eggs and washed down
1: sausages
0: with mugs of strong tea, your favourite.
1: Strong tea? No, not the strongest tea.
0: Well, tea, I meant not.
1: Any old... No, don't say that.
0: No, no.
1: Jeff knows what. Ooh.
0: I know what he was going to say.
1: He was going for a pee, yeah.
0: Yeah, yeah, yeah. Most tradies say they take the packed lunch to work with bottles... with butties.
1: We're terrible.
0: What is a butty?
1: A sandwich, basically.
0: Oh, okay.
1: I'd rather have a chip butty for tea tonight, darling.
0: Not what I thought it was in my head, then.
1: No, no, don't even repeat that on the air if I think what it is.
0: No.
1: No.
0: From favoured by 7 in 10 to just 10 by a meal deal, while 3% do fast food, such as burgers, chips, fried chicken or pizza. There you go. Right, and that is all from that. Okay, then. So, as usual, Queen and Don't Stop Me Now coming up. And then we'll have ABBA and Gimme, Gimme, Gimme. And then, let me see. Yeah, it should be time to do the birthdays.
1: The birthdays.
0: Yeah, 11 minutes past six.
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And that was ABBA and Gimme Gimme Gimme. Time to do this then. Right then, 20 past 6, time to do the birthdays then. It's Anja Rubik, supermodel, 43. Adam Kay, author, 46. Isabel Oxshott, political journalist, 52. Kathy Tyson, actress, 61. Sir Michael Fabricant, politician, 76. Robin, pop singer, 47. Frances O'Connor, actress, 59. We've also got Dave Franco, movie actor, 41. Tom Oliver, British-born Australian retired actor, 88. Robert Bobby Gould, English former footballer, 80. Meredith Brooks, American singer-songwriter, 68. Eamon Walker, English actor, 64. Kathy Tyson, I think we've had, English actress, 61. And Robin, Swedish singer and songwriter, 47. And they are all lovely birthdays for today. There'll be more with me at 20 past 9 on Monday morning. So there we go. We get rid of that. We say bye-bye to that. And then we will have Teo Cruz and Break Your Heart, a number one from 2010. Then Faithless and Insomnia from this year. No, from last year, actually. And then we will do the final travel update of the show. It is just coming up to 6:22.

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0: Right then, time for the final travel update of the show then. It is just coming up to 6.30. The whole island is all clear, which is all good to see. Going on and off the island is all clear as well. Sittingbourne all clear, A249.

0: trains. Your next train from Sheerness on sea to Sittingbourne will be the 6:55, calling at Greenbrass, while Kemsley and Sittingbourne, if you missed that one, the next one will be the 7:25, then the 7:54, and then they go hourly after that, the next one after that being the 8:47, and that is it. You are all up to date. If anything else happens over the weekend, do feel free to let our presenters know. In this scheduled traffic and travel update will be with myself on Monday at 7 on the Get Up and Go Breakfast Show, and that is that. Right then, let's have Dua Lipa and Physical, then Ava Max and Dancing's Done to take us to the end of the show. It is 6:31.
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0: Max and Dancing's Done, and that brings us to the end of another Friday Drive then. And Tom Hark and the Piranhas. Oh, I've turned that down way too much.
1: Oh dear.
0: I'm getting distracted by... Right, Tom Hark's and... Oh, I don't even know what I'm saying. And the Piranhas takes us out for Friday, the 12th of June, 2026. I've been Jeff Friend.
1: And I've been Adam Michael Mills.
0: For the last 3 hours. Hope you've enjoyed the show. Coming up next is Charlene with the Friday Night Floor Fillers, so stay tuned for that. I will be back on Monday morning for the Get Up and Go Breakfast show.
1: Yeah, you certainly will be.
0: You'll be back here next Friday.
1: Getting Sheppy home for the weekend, yeah.
0: All by yourself.
1: Yes, the Jeff will be on the breakfast.
0: Yes, more on that on Monday. Right, yep. Then, so I will leave you with tunes from Michael Sambilio, Michael Jackson, Meatloaf, Alicia Keys and a couple others while Charlene gets ready.
1: I'll see you again next Friday. Jeff, I'll see you Monday. Bye.
0: Bye.

Since it's a turf war on a global scale, I'd rather hear both sides of the tale. See, it's not about races, just places, faces. Where your blood comes from is where your space is. I've seen the bright get duller. I'm not gonna spend my life being a color.

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And that is how you start the Friday night. Yes, and I want to say a big thank you to Adam and Jess for the Drive Time Show. Howdy doodies, everybody on TikTok, Shannon, Nissa Morelli. And I want to say a big hello to Neil DJ over there in America with his brother Mark. And his wonderful lady Jess Huna. And yes, he is proper enjoying his time out over in the States. I hope you all have a good night. Coming straight up with David Guetta featuring Chris Willis. Just a little more love.

we're not stopping there, keeping up with the sunshine vibes of music. Coming straight in will be Sean Paul with Get Busy. And hello, Joker from Ramsgate. And hi to Vanessa. Take that thing.

0: And that was Bob Sinclair with Q to B, Sound of Freedom.
1: Sounds of Freedom!
0: And user ending 826, can you change, give me another song, because it's Friday night, upbeat, dance vibes. And this is Example with the Change the Way You Kiss Me.

And just going to bring it back down a little bit with Chicane featuring Marie Brennan with Saltwater. Enjoy.

0: That was Chicane featuring Marie Brennan with Saltwater. Coming up after a few jingles, we'll be coming back in with Basement Jacks with Rendezvous.
1: Take it.
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Basement Tracks with Rendezvous. And I want to say a big hello to everybody over there on TikTok. And we're doing really well. And I'm going to say good evening to Posh Page, all tuned in. It's me, 9 p.m. till I come. And I've got Babs in, just in the studio, just for a bit of company.

Just want to say a big hello to everybody over there on TikTok. Carrying on with the music, Ultra Beat with Pretty Green Eyes. I hope the music is just right for you, Mr. Neil DJ over there in America.

and that was Guru Josh Project with Infinity 2008. Coming up next, Avicii with Levels. 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
1: And just a bit of a change up. Eye opener with Hungry Eyes, followed by Aquagen. Hard to say, I'm sorry.

0: was Aquagen with Hard to Say I'm Sorry. Yes, Paige, you heard a human in the studio.
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1: And this is your community news on Friday the 12th of June. 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
2: Hey mate, have you ever tried any drugs? No, I haven't. And I don't plan on it. Oh, come on, let's have some fun. Give it a go. Not too sure about it. Stop being such a baby. Here, try some, my friend. Okay, fine. I guess one time wouldn't hurt. Oh no, I've got to get out of here before someone sees me.
3: Don't do drugs. Say no. 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
1: 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You'll be next updated with the community news tomorrow with the Youth Show.
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this is Houseworks featuring Angie Brown with Stir It Up, and don't forget after me, Angie Brown's in the building with her house party music from 10 till 1.

And coming up now, Armin van Buuren featuring Griffin, What Took You So Long at Radio Edit. And following that will be Disclosure, She's Gone Dance On. It was

and carrying on with the music, Sebastian Ingrosso featuring Celine Dion with A New Day. Changing my music flow tonight. I hope you're all enjoying.

the newly refurbished seaside pub, formerly known as the Beach Bar, are kindly giving away £20 to spend in their bar or restaurant. A new winner is drawn each week on our Saturday Youth Show. All you need to do is contact the studio by texting 07938221617 to let them know that you would like to be entered in this week's draw. Or message us on Facebook or the Sheppey FM app. How easy is that? Good luck, everybody.

The girl them skill out. And keeping with the tempo, Sean Paul with temperature. Some give it to our. All me here on Sheffield FM 92.2.

And that was Sean Paul with Temperature. And I've just noticed a post up on social media, a serious warning. Community, Isle of Sheppey community admin. Serious warning, Sheppey Crossing, there is a possible new issue with the Sheppey Crossing. A driver has reported that the other expansion joint in the left-hand lane gave an extremely low bang when they drove over it. And it appears that the joint has risen. So if you are leaving the island, slow down on as you approach a bridge, stay alert for the raised joint and keep a safe distance from the vehicle in front. Use the right hand lane if possible until this is confirmed safe, as it could cause damage to you, your vehicle, if you hit it at that speed, and more as we get it. So yes, it looks like the left hand lane was open and now it's going to be closed again. So anybody out there who knows anyone, any more information, contact us on 01795 665 898, so we can get it out there. And coming up next, Usher featuring Ludacris with Little John and Yeah. Peace out.

yes, that was Usher with Yeah. And a little update, police are there now, they've closed the left hand lane coming off the bridge. So for the first part of over the expansion joints, right hand lane to come off. So just come, so yes, police are there now, they've conned it all off, so as you are leaving the island you can only do the right hand lane to come over the island, over the bridge, sorry. And coming up is a little jingle and then I'm hitting the remixes.

0: 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And we're on DAB now, as well as FM. Coming up in your ears is Whitney Houston, Dance with Somebody, Chow Chants.
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And that was Wish I Didn't Miss You, featuring Billy Brown. And that's an Afro style, which I have just learnt. Quite nice, actually.

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0: Doobie Brothers with Long Train Running.

0: Yeah, and in a bit of a giggle, because Babs's seat just went zoom down to the floor.
1: 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Gregory Porter.
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And playing now, Dennis Ferreira featuring Katie Brooks with How Do I Let Go? Couldn't make my mind up whether to do the remix one or the original one. And then I listened to the remix

Me, you have got Angie's House Party with Angie Brown from 10 till 11. Then you've got the 80s tour with Sadie Caldwell. And then the usual Wake Up the Weekend with Steve Ralph, 7 till 9. School's Out, 9 till 12. And then you've got Classic Hits Rewind with Mick Terry. And then 3 till 6, you've got Luke. Airplay Top 40, 6 till 9 with Spencer James, and then Club Sheppy with Wayne Caldwell himself. And enjoy the next two songs that I have selected.

that was George Benson, and it quickly went off my screen. Right, this last song is dedicated to Mr. DJ, Neil DJ himself, and his brother Mark, and his Mark's partner out there over in America. Enjoy.

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Yes, I'm just checking my levels, making sure that you guys can hear me loud and clear. 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I am Angie Brown. 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

0: was wearing a different colour. 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Black is very slimming, isn't it? Anyway, straight in with the whinging. And I thought, no, I'm seriously on it now. I looked at it and I thought, I hated it. Anyway, you're listening to me. I'm Angie Brown, or Angie Brown Mornes. That's my marital name. And you are listening to Angie Brown's House. Okay? Yes, and thank you, hey, for joining me. I'm here with wonderful Mikey Broy. Mikey Brown Mornes. His name, he's got my name, I've got his. And yeah, together we've got the show, and the show's doing really well. Can I just say that? Yeah, yeah. I don't know what it is. Maybe it's the accent, isn't it? Black girl with a London accent. Yes, not speaking rough either. No, I mean, I'm enjoying so many things. I got so much to tell you. I got lots of bants, as young people call it. When you're rubbish, in my day we would call it rubbish, or you're a shaper, but they call it butters. Well, I don't know why I'm telling you that, but yeah. Anyway, bants. I think that's because I said bants. So what have I been up to? I've written it down because I might lose track. Oh yeah, my tummy. I'm not. Do you know what? I'm so on a diet now. You know, I need, and I go swimming well tomorrow. And I swear, if I don't lose 2 pounds. But saying that, that leads on to the fact that we went on this little mini tour last week. So I had 5 gigs over the weekend. Okay, starting on Friday and finishing on Sunday afternoon. And I started off in Western Supermare, and that was a fantastic night. I cannot put into words when you hear your favourite, you know, Sandstorm and Intoxicated. You hear that with the live instrumentation. Baby, let's pump this up a little. Hey, babes. Bring it down again, because I'm talking. When you hear, oh, the music, it goes through you, it resonates, it's so good. So, lovely Cuba, my son, he was on the gig. And he wasn't on the gig, but he asked to be on it. And they said, yeah, why not? And he came on and we vibed together, and I'm going to get you. And he was going, yeah, yeah, yo, DJ, yo, DJ, yo, yo. And I'm going to get you there. Oh, babe, it was so good. With that. Oh, babe, you've never heard anything like it in your life. I went, I did some awful, awful mum dancing. You know, I look like one of those Polynesian people doing that. Ha la la la la la, ha la la la. You know, and it looks like they're going to bring down the mountains with every step. Yeah. And the rugby team, the All Blacks. Is that what the Polynesian, New Zealand people, you know, they got a rugby team and they start with that hala mala, hala da da. Yeah, they do. Anyway, so that was on Friday, and then on Saturday I had what was it? It started off at Sunderland Pride, and then I went to a ball in Leeds called the All Out Together Ball, and then straight onto the Flying Handbag in Blackpool, and that was crazy. You know, we were half an hour late. We should have been on stage at 12, got there at 12:30, and oh my gosh, a rousing reception. I got given an award by Lucy Lush. I saw Julie, I saw Trevor, I saw Michael, I saw his boyfriend Paul. I mean, I saw everybody. I had such a good Pride weekend. It is Pride season here in the UK. I don't know where you're listening in the world, but thank you for joining me. I am so thrilled. You guys are loving the little, yeah, the bands that I'm coming out with and all of that. I know you all love, well, not maybe not every single track. Sometimes I'm going to get it wrong. Anyway, so let me just tell you. Sorry, I didn't forget to tell you that we got home. We left the club at 1:30 in the morning. I thought we'd get going, but my son was hungry and he wanted pizza, and that took another, you know, sort of 35 minutes out of our time. Anyway, we left around 2-ish. We got home at 7, and I had to put a wash on and do all of that and tidy up a little bit before I went to bed. And then I woke up at 4 in the afternoon, and then I went to Beckenham Pride, and that's where I saw my butt bum. Not happy, but the Pride itself was amazing. Well done, Vinny and Graham, for you done it again. You pulled off a great event. Oh my goodness, was that amazing or what? And anyway, I wanted to say that when I lose a bit more weight, I would be able to dance a bit better without my knee. Yeah, blowing up, well, not quite blowing up, but it's a bit stiff this week with all the dancing that I've been doing. And I've been trying to do some moves as well with Cuba when he was doing his thing. So can I just share with you that we done over 1,000 miles and 20 hours in our car. Can you deal with that? Yeah, am I dedicated or what? So last week, before I go, last week I was saying that I think I'm the only artist, well, house artist, obviously, that's doing this. But I think that, saying that, I think Crystal can DJ and so can Ultra. But I don't know if they got a show as popular as mine. Hey, that's for sure. Anyway, my darlings, I'm going to stop twiddling the knobs. And yes, I did. I've already been for a little tinkle. I'm losing weight, so I hope to think that I'm losing. You know when you go to the toilet a lot because you're losing weight? And that's what I think. Anyway, I am drinking the detox tea, so I will lose some weight this week. I don't know what it is in kilos. I think it's 2.2 kilos or something. I think I'm going for 2 pounds anyway in good old Imperial that we have still here in the UK. Anyway, I'm gonna take the loop off, right? So the track's gonna play now. You're listening to Angie Brown's House. Thank you for listening this far. I'll let the track play. Bye, speak to you later.
1: Hey, let me tell you something. Now they call me an Aquarius.

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That's better. We're bleeding through the headphones. Now, we're already halfway through the show. I think we're 35 minutes in. Yeah, give or take my chatting at the beginning. I went way over time. I was 7 minutes into the show. So sorry about that. But I know you girls out there do want to know what's going on. So we started. You're listening to Angie Brown's House. You're listening to me, Angie Brown. And I started the show off today with wonderful, talented, super gorgeous, super successful tattoo parlor owning and saloon owner. Is it tattoo saloon or is it tattoo parlor? Yeah. Gorgeous Rue J. I mean, Rue J is one of those new superstar DJs. I know, superstar DJs. Superstar singer. Yeah, Angie. No. But a superstar DJ. And he has got a track out with Kim Faye, and it's called Let Me Tell You. Let Me Tell You. And I played that first. So that was on the loop at the beginning of the show. Then I played Save Me by Jules. Jules Vic, lovely DJ, gorgeous friend on Facebook. And please do go onto my social. You don't need to follow me, but you can just still dive into the photos all the same and see what I've been up to, where I've been traveling, who I've been meeting, who I've been hugging and kissing, and everything is really good. And then after that, we played a new one by Twism, which is a mix of my track, I'm Gonna Get You. It was, it was good, wasn't it? It was deep and dirty. Yes, Twism and Barrow in the house. Yeah, Ryan and Nate, my boys. They'll be laughing at that bit. I'm being very cheeky, giving away their first names. But Twism and Barrow have got a new mix of I'm Gonna Get You, and it's brilliant. Then I play Twism again and Barrow with their new track called Can't Stop. And I think that's the one with the Stevie Wonder vocal. And it was so good. It had old school, new school. It was funky. It was still housey. It was really great. And I'm going to play that next week for sure. It is so good. I can't get enough of that. Then I thought I'd play some R&B house. You know, so pay the telephone bill and another bill. Yeah. And the bills. Yes, bills, bills, bills. I thought I'd dig that out. I might play some Aaliyah next week or something. Try and show you that you can Angie-fy some good old R&B and make it really housey and really good. Yeah.

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So, you know, I'm just sending a prayer, sending some hugs to Craig, and we are partying for Craig, okay, everybody. So what did I find? The boss. I can't find the original, which is

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So let's mix out and enjoy the rest of the show. I will try and keep my eye. I've normally got a little stop clock, but the battery's not working. So yes, that's why I'm even worse than normal. But I thought some of the mixes today was really good, right? I thought, well, I'm saying that now, I'm going to do a big boo-boo, isn't it? Anyway, you're here with me, Angie Brown, and you're listening to Angie Brown's House. Wherever you are in the world, thank you with all my heart. It's really lovely to have you with me. Okay, I'm getting all soppy now. I'm going. All right, sweetie pies. See you later. I'll try and speak just before the end, tell you what I played, and say.

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Let me just switch that off. So we have Wayne in the background there. He's currently doing the breakfast show while I'm recording. How nice. But this is the 80s tour with me, Sadie. I'm going to start things off with Billy Ocean and Caribbean Queen.

Belinda Carlisle, Leave a Light On For Me. That was your Triple Divas. Coming up next, we've got ABC, When Smokey Sings, Stevie Wonder, For Once In My Life, and A-ha, They're Crying In The Rain. 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

coming up next, we've got Steeler's Wheel stuck in the middle, Cyndi Lauper with True Colours, and Adam and the Ants with Ant Music. 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

0: The 80s Tour on Sheppey FM 92.2. Come back and stay for good this time. Taking you on a musical journey.
1: Well, do you know what? It would have helped if I put the right slider up, wouldn't it? Let's try that one again.

Coming up now, we've got a couple of rock songs for you to finish off this first part of the 80s tour. We are going to start off with The Clash and London Calling, and then Aerosmith and Dude.

0: taking you on a musical journey through the 1980s.
1: Dude by Aerosmith. That wasn't actually 80s, was it? I kind of made a boo-boo there. My bad. Coming up now, we've got two 80s songs from ska groups. We've got Bad Manners with My Girl Lollipop from 1982, and then Madness with They Call It Madness from 1980.

So, Man in the Mirror there by Michael Jackson. And before that, we had Chaka Khan. This is the 80s tour with me, Sadie, on Ship FM 92.2. And I'll try not to say too much from now on. I'm not having a very good day of it, am I? Who remembers the film The Labyrinth from the 80s? One of my favourite childhood films. Here it is, David Bowie, Magic Dance.

We had Rick Astley with Together Forever, and Fat Larry's band with Zoom. We're going to have a little bit of a mega mix now with Jive Bunny and the Masterminds with a Hop Around the Clock mix. A whole 7 minutes, but one of the iconic mixes, I think, of the 1980s. Following this, we've got Queen and It's a Kind of Magic. This is a 80s tour with Sadie on Sheppy FM 92.2.

That's Queen there with A Kind of Magic. Coming up next, we've got two 80s ladies. We've got Donna Summer, and this time I know it's for real, and then Janet Jackson with River Nation from 1989.

I'm Stevie Wonder and part-time lover there. Excuse me, a little bit of background noise. I've turned the radio up. Pac-Man a little bit too high. And coming up, we've got some reggae. We've got Bob Marley from 1980 with Could You Be Loved? Gregory Isaacs, also from 1980, with Night Nurse and their musical Youth. Pastor Dutchie from 1982.